0: joy.org.au.
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6: 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And before that was Dagny and Somebody. Coming up, more fabulous music including Lady Gaga, Euphoria and some Raria. 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

0: Good morning, it's Joy Daytimes with another Dave, and we just heard from Drama and Make It Look Easy. Before that was Raria in Italy, and then before that was from way back in 1991, we had Euphoria and Love You Right. We've got more great music coming along to help you enjoy your Friday morning, including John Summit and Marsha and Denny Hines, all along very soon. This is Joy Daytimes.
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3: And you're listening to Joy Daytimes with another David. And we just heard from Marsha Hines with daughter Denny Hines and Stomp. Before that was John Summit, DeVault and Julia Church and Shades of Blue. More fabulous music on the way, including Taylor Swift and Henry Moody. But just coming up, the annual Chill Out Festival is something that a lot of people look forward to in Daylesford and Central Victoria every March. And next year, they're celebrating their 30th anniversary. And to celebrate, boy, they're doing it in style. Instead of just a long weekend, which is what it normally is over Labor Day long weekend, it's going to go over 10 days. That's two weekends. So keep an eye out for events when they're announced. It's going to be a big one, and it's always a good time up there. We're going to have more great music just very soon. 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
5: 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'Cause baby,

This is Joy Mornings. We just heard from Clean Bandit with Anne-Marie and Rockabye. Before that was Henry Moore, who's a British queer singer-songwriter, and Miss You. And we started off with the one and only Taylor Swift and Bad Blood. We've got more fabulous music on the way, including LMT 115. But let's hear a bit of a blast from the past, and it's EO and Rapture.

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5: 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So good on you, Tom. You're doing really well. And we've had a message in from one of our fantastic listeners. Didn't leave a name, but just said, loving the music today, David. Let's keep those Friday vibes going. Well, we certainly will. We've got more fabulous music just on the way from Stiller, also Dali and Luca George. It's Joy Daytimes.
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0: Good morning, it's Joy Daytimes. I'm another David and playing great music for you to enjoy your Friday morning. It's 25 past 11. And now I know quite a few of our listeners are big drag race fans following RuPaul's Drag Race. And the news this week, of course, was that they've finally announced the cast, or contestants rather, who are going to compete in Drag Race Down Under versus the World, which is going to start screening towards the end of July. And so that's a Drag Race Down Under is the a composite of Australian and New Zealand contestants within the big overall Drag Race franchise system, and we've had four or five series of those, and they've been really great. And so the best of some of those seasons are going to compete with other contestants from franchises around the world. So who's in? Well, we've got Art Simone, who was in the first season of Down Under Drag Race, and she came runner-up. You might recall she actually had an early exit during the contest, but they brought her back a couple of episodes later and she almost took out the crown. Also from Drag Race Down Under season one, we've got Coco Jumbo, and she's well known as a mainstay in the Mardi Gras party scene. Welcome back, Jumbo. We've got Estrella Estranja from Spain season two. We have Floor, who is from New Zealand and was in Drag Race Down Under season three. We've also got Lala Ri, who was in the US season 13 and also All Stars 8. We've got Miss Jane So from the Philippines season two. Michael Maruli from UK season five, and he didn't quite win season five. That was taken out by Ginger Johnson, but he did extremely well in that. And we've got Nikita Iman from Down Under season four. Nicole Page Books from way back in season two of the US version, and also she was on last year in All Stars 10. And the big news that's got everybody gagging is Raven from US season two and also All Stars season one, but is better known these days as being RuPaul's own makeup artist since season nine. And Raven even won a Primetime Emmy in 2020 for her makeup skills. So we're gagging to see Raven. And rounding out the contestants is Vibe from Down Under season four, from Sydney Queen. So we'll be looking forward to that coming up in a month. We've got more fabulous music on the way, including from 2charm and Joss Farwas and Kylie Minogue. 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

0: You're listening to Joy Daytimes with another David, and of course that's the one and only Kylie Minogue and Come Into My World. We also heard from Josh Farwers before that. He's a Queensland-based producer DJ with Like a Prayer, and we started off with Two Charm and Girls, and Two Charm are also Brisbane-based, and they're an out-and-proud married duo. We've got more terrific music coming up, including David Guetta and Alexia, but let's just see. Oh, yeah, we'll check the weather while we're here. We haven't done that for a while. So around the country at the moment, if you're in Wurrung, Sydney, you've got showers and you're heading to 18. In Meanjin, Brisbane, there's a shower or two expected today and a top of 21. Over in Booraloo, Perth, showers also and 18. While in Tadunya, Adelaide, it's going to be mostly sunny and a top of 16. And in Nipaluna, Hobart, also mostly sunny and a top of 12. While here in Nam, Melbourne, partly cloudy day and 14 degrees. More fabulous music on Joy Daytimes on the way.
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2: Remember when carbs were life, lamb chops were just $2.99 a kilo, and tight tees and jeans ruled the sticky dance floors? 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

0: And you're listening to Joy Daytimes with another David. Just heard from Mystique and Scandalous, before that Alexia and Be the Diva, and also David Guetta with Teddy Swims and Gone, Gone, Gone. Well, my time with you this morning is almost up. Boy, those 3 hours have gone quick. It's been great playing all this fabulous uplifting music to help you enjoy your morning. I'll be back next Friday morning to do the same again. And I hope whatever you've got planned for the rest of the day and your weekend is going to be fun and interesting and you have a good time. Coming up after the midday news will be the fabulous Rach with more Joy Daytimes and the afternoon edition, including the great Aussie Lunchbox. To finish off, though, we've got Classic from Black Box, and also we'll be hearing from Jennifer Hudson. I'll see you next week. Have a great time. This is Joy Daytimes.
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0: Chapel Roan with Red Wine Supernova there. What a great song. You are on Joy 94.9 on your Friday afternoon. And I am Rach, keeping the music uplifting and fabulous. We've had some great songs in the last little bit. We had the B-52s with Rome, and wasn't that a throwback there? That's one of those songs that, like, 2 hours from now, you'll be like, why is this song in my head? And you'll be like, oh, that's right, Rach played it on Joy Daytimes. Well, coming up, there are more songs that are going to get stuck in your brain, including Adam Lambert's Under the Rhythm and some Bachelor Girl and Darren Hayes with Blind. So you're not going to want to go anywhere. 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
5: 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Ragtime to remixes, Louis Armstrong to Miles Davis, and featuring lots of amazing local Aussie talent. So treat your ears to the new and the not-so-new, and perhaps something you've never heard before. Bent Notes, 7 o'clock this Sunday night on Joy 94.9. Until then, may you have a wonderful jazzy week.
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0: You're on Joy 94.9. It is 21 minutes to one on your Friday afternoon. What a wonderful midwinter day. It's cold out here in Melbourne. I don't know what the temperature is around the country. It is actually open on one of my screens, but I don't really care what temperature it is. All I can say is it's midwinter. But hey, talking about the music, what is coming up? Not Here to Make Friends, Sam Smith. We've got some Damien and Electric Fields with Sound of Silence. And then, oh my gosh, let's go back to my childhood, one of my favourite childhood bands, which at the time did not know were queer icons, but S Club 7 is coming up for you. You're listening to Joy.
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4: 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I need a lover.

0: Yes, Club 7, bring it all back. Is it just me, or was there a TV show about S Club 7 that I watched growing up, or have I just completely imagined that? 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We've just gotten some memberships through. Need to give a shout out to Ross from Victoria, who has either signed up or renewed their membership. Thanks, Ross. And another one here, Bianca. Thank you, Bianca, for your membership as well. 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Coming up before the next hour, we have some Lady Hawk and Teenager, Love Is You. I tell you what, Lady Hawk, also high school crush of mine. I remember being in like year 10 or 11 and being like, Lady Hawk, what a vibe. But next hour, between 1 and 2 o'clock, my favourite time of the week, it is pet shout out o'clock. So get those texting fingers ready for pet shout out o'clock, or you can get your emails ready with pictures. Always love pictures of your pets. onair@joy.org.au. That's the email address. You're listening to Joy. You're with Rach. It's Friday afternoon.
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0: 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You're with Rach.
1: Yes, you are. And I've got the right top of the hour this hour with the correct music playing. So welcome to Joy. If you've already been around all day, I'm so glad that you are here listening. And it is my favourite time of the day every week between 1 and 2 o'clock on a Friday afternoon. I do pet shout-outs. Now, I am not fussy. It doesn't have to be an animal pet. It could be the pet love of your life, or it could be an inanimate object that you want to give a shout-out to. I'm okay with that. 0427 569 949 is the SMS line, or you can email me onair@joy.org.au and send pictures of whatever it is that you want to shout out to, and I will give it all my oomph and love, because that is how I like to do Fridays. Let's get into the music as well, kicking it off with some Jude York, Those Were the Days, and then after that you're going to hear from Harry Styles. Don't go anywhere, you're on Joy 94.9. Those were

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1: Oh, Harry Styles, you have such a quiet intro. This is American Girls with Harry Styles and his very long, quiet intro.

0: A little bit of thrills there with Peking Duck and Rico Nasty. You're on Joy 94.9. You're with Rach. It is Friday afternoon and it is my favorite time of the day. It's pet shout out o'clock because I love animals and I love pets and I love people. So shout out to people and pets and things. You can send your messages through for a very specialized shout out to 0427 569 949 or email onair@joy.org.au. And if you email, you very must include a picture so that I can ooh and ah over the pet or person or thing that you want to shout out to. Hey, other than amazing shout outs, it is also amazing music time. We've got some Dean Lewis, I Hate That It's True, coming up. Actually, Dean Lewis kind of got cancelled, didn't he? Anyway, that's a whole other story, but he's coming up. Helena Zara with Touch and a little bit of Calvin Harris, because it's not a Joy Daytimes playlist without Calvin Harris, is it? Of course not. You're listening to Joy. We love a remix here, so don't go anywhere. 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

0: 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I'm still in love with you.
1: That's a bit of Dean Lewis there with I Hate That It's True. But also, if you listen to him singing that, it also sounds like he ate that it's true. Anyway, the H is missing. You're listening to Joy Breakfast. No, you're listening to Joy Daytimes. It's definitely not breakfast unless you've only just woken up at 25 minutes past one. But hey, no judgment. Shift workers, you're out there doing it for the people. I wish I had just woken up. Some would say mentally I have. Coming up, we've got more Scissor Sisters. She's my man. We've got Meek with Fabulous. And of course, pet shout outs. Keep them coming through 0427 569 949 or email on air at joy.org.au. 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

0: Timmy Trumpet, Frank Walker and John Martin there with All My Life. You're on Joy 94.9. It's Friday afternoon. Today is flying. We are already almost halfway through our afternoon together, and the music does not stop here. We're going to hear from Melbourne's very own G-Flip with Disco Cowgirl, so get them boots on, put on your hat, and wave your hand in the air. I don't know why when you talk about cowgirls, cowboys, cow anything, that you kind of have to put on a Southern American accent. Why is that a thing? Anyway, we've also got Nabi in my room coming up as well. It has an exclamation point, which is why I feel like you need to pronounce it that way. In my room. Anyway, like a toddler, you're listening to Joy 94.9. You're with Rach. 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

0: truer words have been spoken. It's not over until it's over. Who would have thought? You're listening to Joy 94.9. You're with Rach. It's Friday afternoon. We're currently at 2:07. And I tell you what, I can see out the window. A little bit of blue sky has appeared. So I hope wherever you are, it is not too cold. Speaking of wherever you may be, I'm having a bit of a look at all of the weathers because they are on a screen next to me. So why not? Ooh, hello. Why not share that with you? Let me just grab my little sheet. Oh, yes, so I can tell you all of the names. So in Garamilla, Darwin, we have 29.8 degrees. Hello. What a gorgeous day. Let's all go there. We've got Narmba Noonawal in Canberra is 11.7 degrees. That will be the second coldest place in Australia right now. Nipaluna Hobart is 11.8 degrees. So they get 0.1 of a degree more warmth than Canberra does. In Tadanya, Adelaide, they've got 16.4 degrees there. They are at their max for the day, though. They've exceeded their max, actually. Boolloo, Perth, 16 degrees. Their max is 18, though, so that's not too bad. Meanjin, Brisbane, they're sitting at 18.2 degrees with a top of 21. Wurrung, Sydney is 13.9 degrees, which is the same as it is here in Nam right now. However, the top temperature for Sydney today was going to be 18. So much better than here with a top of 14. That's your weather. Didn't even know I was going to do that for you, but you are so welcome. 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Coming up, Millie Atlas with Habit and some Mel C. You're on Joy.
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0: is Joy Daytimes, Australia's most uplifting music mix. You're with Rach.
1: Yes, you are. It is another hour together on your Friday afternoon. I hope you are preparing for the weekend ahead and that there is something fun to do. I will be checking out some activities that may be occurring this last weekend of Pride Month. Coming up this hour, we've got lots of songs that I am not as familiar with, but I know that I am going to keep dancing. We're kicking it off with Heroes, Marn Zermelo. Then we've got some Medusa and Henry Carmain. Chamomile. Goodness gracious, I can't even read. Don't want to go home. And I don't. I want to stay here all night. Let's dance. You're on Joy. Don't tell the-

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1: 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Or subscribe to the Star Observer e-newsletter and we will come straight to you. The Melbourne Star Observer. We're here, we're queer, and we come out proudly. Joy's sponsor.
0: You're on Joy 94.9. It's your Friday afternoon. We're in the midst of our third hour together. That's wild. Where does time go? We are going to come back with Jealous, Jealous, Jealous, Gemma Yolana. You're on Joy 94.9.
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0: 1,500 miles. You're listening to Joy 94.9, and it is the last weekend of Pride Month. But there's always LGBTQIA plus events happening around Melbourne, and we're going to go through a couple of them now. So this first event is so important. It's happening here at the Victorian Pride Centre, and they're calling it the Trans Paper Trail. Get it done. So if you are changing your legal name and sex markers, it can be a huge job. So why not do it with a group of people? It's a free body doubling afternoon designed for queer, trans and gender diverse people who are working through their paperwork. Birth certificates, driver's licenses, passports, banks, government agencies, and more. Bring a laptop and all your documents, grab a cuppa, and work through your own to-do list in the company of other people who are also going through the pain of it. On the day, you'll have access to a printer and photocopier. There'll be a justice of the peace for document witnessing, tea, coffee, stamps, envelopes, and good company. How incredibly important is that? So that is happening tomorrow from 12 till 4 p.m. There's some amazing events happening, lots of theatre events at the Pride Centre. So make sure you check out pridecentre.org.au/events to see what sort of performances there are. There's also going to be a Tarot Club. I'm so bad at however the pronunciation of that is. A Pride edition of that happening in the which room did it say? I saw it, told me, but now I've lost it. Anyway, it is a community gathering of radical self, offering a welcoming space for reflection, connection, and self-discovery through the cards. How cool is that? So that's happening Sunday, 4:30 till 6 p.m. here at the Pride Centre as well. Check it out. There is so much awesome stuff. We're going to look up some more events as well, because it doesn't stop there. Oh my goodness. Going back to the music, Fort Knox by Sigrid coming up for you. After that, we've got some Cascada. Boy, You Turn Me. Got to be said like Kath and Kim there. You're on Joy 94.9.
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0: what a powerful voice. Anastasia, I'm out of love. You're on Joy 94.9. You are with Rach. It is Friday afternoon, and we're having a bit of a look at what is happening around Melbourne at the Pride Centre for the end of Pride Month. And Tuesday night, 30th of June, is a queer games night. So if you love board games, come and play. It's a safe space where queer people and our allies can come together and try a new board game with your friends and have a wonderful night. Games and snacks included. How fantastic. What a great way to just get together and round out Pride Month. And then next Saturday, the 4th of July, it's back to the Saturday Sizzles on top of the Pride Centre rooftop, which is always a very fun afternoon. And it's usually accompanied by the queer stuff markets in the foyer of the Pride Centre as well. So grab yourself a little trinket, go get a saucy, and catch up with the community. Coming up, though, in the music on Joy, we are going to hear from Raria and RuPaul, Cover Girl. Love that song. All right, let's get the catwalk out. Get ready to dance. You're on Joy. It's Friday. You're with Rach.
1: Turn us on. Turn us up. 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

0: Bit of Slater and Maddie in there with Fire Away, a song about when a relationship feels more like constant chaos than connection. Love that. You're on Joy 94.9. You're with Rach. It is your Friday afternoon. Coming up before the hour's out, we are going to hear Midnight Till Morning from that TV show that I was obsessed with called Building the Band. I do recommend watching it. It is a little bit of like wholesome trash. I don't know. Anyway, it's great. This song coming up is the debut single, which was also co-written by Benson Boone, which is probably why it is so catchy. So don't go anywhere. You're on Joy 94.9.
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11: 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Oh doodah day. 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
1: Hello. Yes, it is our last hour together this afternoon on Joy 94.9. It is the top 50 hour. So all of these songs will have featured in the top 50 at some point. So enjoy the music coming up in this first 10 minutes already. I'm just stoked by it. We've got Lady Gaga. We've got Olivia Rodrigo. And we've got Huntrix with EJ, Audrey Nuna and Ray Army with Golden. Okay, that's for all of you K-pop Demon Hunter lovers out there. Enjoy. You're on Joy 94.9.

0: That was Sam Fisher and Demi Lovato there with What Other People Say. You're on Joy 94.9 with Rach. It's your Friday afternoon. And this hour, I want to tell you about our podcast training that is coming up. We have some dates kicking off in July. Thursday night, 6 till 9 p.m. 2nd of July is when our next podcast training is kicking off. 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So it's super simple and really fun to do. Coming up in the music, we've got some Anne Marie with 2002, Alex Warren's Passenger, and even some Delta. Don't go anywhere. 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

0: Brown. Flo Rida and Sia there, Wild Ones. You're on Joy 94.9. It's Friday afternoon and it's time for me to say au reservoir for the week and hand the baton over to Joy Drive with Warren. Thank you again for another fabulous Friday together. Have a fantastic weekend. Don't go anywhere, Joy Drive. And then David and Sue back in the airwaves after 6 o'clock.
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2: 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What actually is quantum theory? 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

0: Princess.
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1: Well, anyway. 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
1: I heard Matt Warren preparing a bit of Soul Provider before. It sounds pretty good.
2: Yeah, look, a bit of a mixed bag tomorrow night's show, actually. It's kind of, you know, that around Radiothon time, everything gets a bit sort of churned up, right? So, yeah, it's, I'm going back to just doing a good old traditional Soul
1: Non-churned up
2: Soul Provider show. When I say mixed bag, though, it's kind of, there's a bit, something bit for everybody. Like, it's got a retro 90s feel. There's some bangers in there, but then the second hour, there's some really beautiful soulful house, and I'm going down to, I'm finishing with a bit of deep house.
1: Which I love it. Yeah, so you could do everything from sort of dancing around the kitchen table to playing a game of cards to your music.
2: Yeah, don't talk to me about playing a game of cards.
1: Matt Warren, what do you got for us today?
2: It's a brand new track, actually.
1: Right.
2: Could you read out who it is? Because you've got it.
1: It is by John Stalbert and Mel Groit.
2: Yes. Yeah. And actually, I heard this off the Head Candy radio.
1: Oh, really?
2: Yeah. So it's very Head Candy, but I love this.
1: What's it called? Freefall?
2: Yeah. Something a little bit different for me, but you're going
1: to
2: love this.
1: Let's have a listen to it.

0: Matt Warren, I love it.
1: Yeah, I love those kind of multi-layered tracks that you get. This is brand new, by the way, hot off the press. Multi-layered. Well, you know, you don't expect that guy's voice to come in, and they've got all these elements to that track. I love it.
0: I don't expect your voice to come in either, but it does.
1: No, actually, your voice came in over the top of that. You're the one who cut it short, but I got to say that it is a probably 7-minute marathon. I don't know.
0: Okay, let's move to The Vault. What have you found?
1: The Vault. Now, this week, I'm actually sort of like going with the tradition I've had the last couple of weeks of picking on old Aussie shows or soap operas.
0: Yeah.
1: I think this is again from E Street, right? It's Melissa and... I mean, I'm looking at this now. Can I have a vowel, please, Adriana?
0: That's what it's like. We need Leo Stubbing on the phone. He'll know.
1: Calt.
0: Yeah, it is. A vowel.
1: I know she was kind of Sydney's answer to Kylie, right? But it was never going to work. Because, first of all, let's get rid of the surname, right? Melissa.
0: Oh, damn.
1: Come on. It's just that there's too many Melissas out there for it to be.
0: She could be Mel.
1: Nobody can pronounce the surname. So if you can't even pronounce her name, or you don't want to pronounce her name, she's not going to go anywhere.
0: What about the name of the song?
1: Sexy is the word.
0: Can you say that?
1: I actually really like this song.
0: All right. So it was from TV, was it?
1: Yeah. I think she was from E Street, wasn't she?
0: I had no idea. Let's play it. Let's catch up. Matt, we'll catch you tomorrow. What time?
1: Thanks, Warren. 9 to 11.
0: Yeah. Sole provider. See you then.

Donna Summer, The Wanderer on Joy Drive. Warren Andrew here. 27 minutes to 5. Coming up, got a forgotten gem by Sonia. Haven't heard this one on the radio for a long time. That's coming up next.

0: Oh, Sonia, can't forget that. It's Can't Forget You on Joy Drive. It's 20 minutes to 5. What are you watching on the weekend? If you've got 20 minutes, it's only 20 minutes long. Tune in to SBS On Demand. Have a look at Cold Water. And if you do, you better join in the conversation when Susie Rong joins me on the radio. On Tuesday, it's called Cold Water. You'll find it on SBS On Demand.
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0: Hot Chocolate. Started with a Kiss on Joy Drive. It's all 80s, all 90s. Here on a Friday, it's the end of the week. The weekend's about to start in 6 minutes' time for a lot of people. So let's kick that one off with a bit of Kylie.
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0: all 80s, all 90s here on Friday on Joy Drive. But coming up next, we're going to come back to the now. We'll find out what's new in music that's dropped today. That's coming up next with Leo Stubbing here on Drive.
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2: Yes, I do notice that. That's good.
1: And you're so polite, you never say anything.
2: Yes, well, my YouTube channel, Sound Museum AU, so heaps happening there. But new music, Rowan.
1: Yes.
2: This first track, what a combination. So we've got Disco Bambino. He is an Italian DJ based in New York. He's teamed up with the iconic Nile Rodgers and the gorgeous Sophie Ellis Bextor on this pop-tastic disco banger. This is brand new. This is Dancing Without You.

0: There'll be a few people spinning around to that track. Can Sophie Ellis-Bextor, anything she puts her name to is amazing.
1: It is. She's such a great artist. And I remember meeting her when she was in Melbourne. I think she released like a couple of singles. This was in the early 2000s. And she was absolutely lovely. It was at the old HMV in Peran, actually.
0: Ah.
1: That I met her. Yeah. So she's still going, and she's still, you know, that's so amazing. And that one's great.
0: Dancing Without You. What else you got for us, Leah?
1: Carly Rae Jepsen is back with a new album, which is coming out in September. It is called Day and Night. And for fans, it's a double album, which is amazing. Now, according to the press release, the day side is organic and raw with some live instrumentation and hints of 70s-inspired pop, while the night explores intense shifting into a slick synth-driven world of dance pop. So can't wait for that new album, Day and Night, in September from Carly. But this is the first single from it on Wires.

0: Leo.
1: Mm-hmm.
0: Love it. Very Carl Ray Jepsen. Yeah, definitely. I'm got to confess, this next one that we're about to preview, I looked at the video clip for it today, and I reckon it's this artist is being absolutely themselves with this song. Tell us about it.
1: Yeah, Sam Smith. They're back with a new single from the forthcoming album Hazel Eyes, which is due out in August. This is the lead single. The video is on YouTube. Brand new for Sam Smith, my guy.

0: And a message, keep your hands off.
1: Yeah, a bit of a slow jam from Sam Smith. Looking forward to their album Hazel Eyes in August. Now, Katy Perry is currently, I think she's in the UK doing some summer gigs, or somewhere doing summer gigs. And this brand new track is called Watch It Burn. And this is about reclaiming her life after saying goodbye to a long relationship. I wonder who she could be referring to with that one. This is brand new for Katy Perry, Watch It Burn. Tonight.

0: Did you see Katy Perry turn into a bit of a scorpion with that tail in the film clip?
1: Yes, great film clip on YouTube now. And she's dating the ex-Canadian Prime Minister.
0: Oh, really? Well, let's hope that lasts or he'll be stung by that tail.
1: Now, a few weeks ago, Juan, Dr. Goodrum was absolutely smashing it at Eurovision with the clips. She did us so proud. And this is a second taster from her upcoming new album, Pure, which is due out in November. Now, she actually wrote this the same day as Eclipse.
0: Oh, and really?
1: She's currently, so this has got some really good omen attached to it. Doucha has been super busy. She's currently in Europe and she's doing some intimate shows there, playing in Manchester tonight. But here is the woman herself, Doucha, talking about her new single, Hologram.
2: Hey, it's Delta Goodrum here, and Hologram is a song about that moment when someone or something suddenly comes into focus. It's about seeing beyond the promises and the fantasy of smoke and mirrors, finding strength in what's real.

0: I'm really looking forward to the new album. I think every person in the country has a copy of Innocent Eyes. Would I be correct, Leo?
1: Yeah, that was a big album for her. And she's still releasing great music, you know. After all these years, Delta is just on fire. She's doing so well overseas at the moment. And I'm looking forward to Pure in November. Over on my YouTube channel this week, Ron, I found some really good throwback gems from Debbie Gibson, Kylie, Jerry Halliwell, and a bit of a look back on the iconic music show Countdown with Molly Meldrum.
0: Fantastic. I'll look forward to watching those, Leo. Where do we catch
1: them? On my YouTube channel, Sound Museum AU. 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Now, for our throwback, we're going to go back 30 years, and this track was actually released today, 30 years ago.
0: Oh, wow.
1: The start of an incredible career. This track went number one worldwide. They went on to have 9 UK number one singles and 2 number one albums, selling more than 100 million records worldwide. They've won 5 Brit Awards, 3 American Music Awards, 4 Billboard Awards, 3 MTV Europe Music Awards, 1 MTV Video Music Award, and 3 World Music Awards. Now, these ladies are just pioneers of that girl power movement.
0: I wonder who it is, Leo.
1: I wonder. But, yeah, 30 years ago, this song was released. And, I mean, they've got such a massive gay fan base and only 3 studio albums. So there's small output, but what a legacy. What great songs, catchy songs, which are still played in clubs today. Of course, we're talking about the Spice Girls. And, 30 years of Spice Girls starts today, pretty much.
0: Leo Stubbing, always good to chat with you. Thanks for bringing us the new music and, of course, the Spice Girls throwback. We'll chat to you next week.
1: Thanks, Ron.
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0: Robert Palmer, Addicted to Love, on Joy Drive. Back in 1985, a pop duo group were formed in London. It was Pepsi and Shirley. They're the two backing singers for Wham, and they had two albums that they released in 1987. It was All Right Now, and then Change in 1991. Their debut single reached number two in the UK singles charts. You won't hear it on any other radio station in Australia, but you'll hear it here on Joy Drive. This is it, Heartache.
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There's Gwen Guthrie. 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
1: Some of us look like we need a holiday. Others look like they're fresh from a holiday.
2: So, I know. I decided to come back.
1: Oh, welcome back.
2: Did you miss me?
1: Oh, we did miss you.
2: I missed you. I missed you all. I missed Joy. I missed the Joy family.
1: Oh, well, now you're back.
2: But now I'm back and I have to work. Two different sides to the coin.
1: How long are you going to stay looking fresh for, do you reckon?
2: Well, probably this week because then I'm on school holiday. So,
1: oh, there you go.
2: You know. Timed that well.
1: That's it. What's tonight's theme on Friday Night Live?
2: Well, it's all about kicking off the weekend.
1: Oh.
2: Because we often have, you know, great themes with this and that, but we'd actually, we talk about kicking off the weekend being Friday.
1: We never
2: but
1: do.
2: But we've never had a song list. So we thought, hang on a minute, let's do this.
1: Let's wind right back to the very, very essence of why you're here. Mm,
2: let's like do the chi of
1: kick
2: that
1: off the
2: moment.
1: Weekend. I can't think of anything, but I'm going to. Hey, do you like Duran Duran?
2: Of course I like Duran Duran. If I didn't, David would hurt me.
1: Okay. All right. Well, then.
2: Emotionally.
1: So that you don't get emotionally hurt. Let's play it for you. We're going to catch you with songs to kick off the weekend.
2: Yes.
1: 6 o'clock tonight, Friday Night Live. David and Sue straight after Drive. Thanks,
2: Thank
1: Sue.
2: Thank you.
0: Bops, bangers, ballads and throwbacks. It's Music Fridays on Joy Drive.

Shannon. Let the music play on Joy Drive. It's 9 minutes to six. Stick around. Dave and Sue, Friday Night Live, coming up next to kick off your weekend. That's I'm going to leave you with a bit of ABBA. On and on and on. Remember that from Super Trooper. Have a great weekend. Catch you Monday from four.

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1: National Radio News.
2: Hello, I'm Peter Hislop. In Venezuela, there are concerns rescue teams are not adequately equipped following major earthquakes as several countries send assistance. The United States, Mexico, and El Salvador have all offered support, including rescuers and paramedics. 235 people have now been confirmed dead, while a crowdsourced website has listed 46,000 people unaccounted for. This resident says he was rescued by people using their bare hands.
3: They didn't have many tools. They couldn't find the chisel, the drill, the grinder. They went at it with their nails. I also helped because they passed me a tool. And it saved me because I had a lot of furniture in my home that protected me from the wall.
2: Translation from Reuters. Liberal MP Andrew Hastie has declared political war with One Nation in an email to supporters. The Liberal frontbencher has confirmed earlier comments he made to the coalition party room that he would rather get taken out in a box than bend the knee to One Nation. He's accused the minor party of running a relentless campaign online and in his WA seat of Canning. The South Australian First Nations Voice to Parliament has detailed its priorities, including improving safe birth practices statewide. The Safe Birthing on Country project is set to support Aboriginal women to give birth closer to home with access to culturally safe care. It comes after a bill to repeal the Voice to Parliament did not pass the upper house last week by one vote. A new national report has detailed the urgent reform required to stamp out the systemic injustices faced by First Peoples. Shannon Kirkwood has the story.
4: The Aboriginal and Torres Strait Islander Social Justice Commissioner Katie Kiss has today released a report which draws on the voices of more than 1,500 Aboriginal and Torres Strait Islander people from around Australia. A Fair and Just Future of First Peoples Social Justice Report 2025 has identified racism as a major barrier. Commissioner Kiss says it causes real harm and even early death. The report notes Aboriginal and Torres Strait Islander people and organisations are leading change, but inadequate accountability and long-standing government inaction continues to drive inequality. Commissioner Kiss says what's needed is a shift from rhetoric to action.
2: Former Victorian opposition leader Matthew Guy has demanded an apology after police cleared him of an assault allegation made by a fellow MP. Liberal member Moira Deeming accused Mr Guy of physically assaulting her at a dinner in Melbourne last month. Mr Guy has vehemently denied the allegation. Victoria Police say its investigation has concluded no offence occurred. Mr Guy says he's been hurt by the allegations.
5: I'm appreciative of the immense support from my mates, my staff, those who have helped me through this time. My whole family has been deeply hurt by these allegations. I am owed the apologies I seek.
2: The Queensland Government has frozen work cover premiums for a second consecutive year in a move it says will benefit small businesses. The average premium will remain at around $1.34 per $100 of wages. The government says the agency has recovered over 180,000 fraudulently obtained funds in the last financial year. And to sport, the Socceroos will need to wait to find out their FIFA World Cup round of 32 opponent after today's nil-all draw against Paraguay in San Francisco. The Australians qualified for the first sudden death knockout phase with today's result and will face the runner-up of Group G next Friday in Dallas. Their opponent will be either Iran, Egypt, Belgium or New Zealand.
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8: Oh, hello everyone, and it's Friday Night Live with David and Joss. Oh!
7: Ah!
8: Oh, no, hold on.
7: That's rude.
8: Sue's back.
7: Look, I decided I think I'd turn up after 3 weeks.
8: Oh, wow.
7: I got COVID.
8: You look so strange.
7: Did you tell people I was unwell or did you just tell people I was lazy?
8: Yeah, we told people you had the big C.
7: I had the big C. I had COVID.
8: I know.
7: How awful.
8: And then you went on a holiday.
7: And then I had to recover. And luckily, 2 days before, We flew out. The red line went away.
8: Yeah, right. Yeah, that's so. That's what you were saying anyway. So did you have a nice time?
7: I had a great time, David.
8: Right. Well, and Joss did a brilliant job on air with me. So thank you again, Joss.
7: Yes, I can see how you've changed it to David and Joss now.
8: Yeah, I know. Yeah,
7: doesn't take long to get replaced around
8: management
7: here.
8: Management wants a word with you tomorrow, Sue.
7: Have to catch me first.
8: All right, so tonight's theme is?
7: All about kicking off the weekend, because it's about time we kicked off the weekend after all these years.
8: Absolutely, and what better band to start off with than Queen and...
7: Don't stop me now.
8: You're on, Joe. No.

0: Oh, the one and only Queen. Don't stop me now.
1: You can't stop me now.
0: No, you can't. And it's all about, you know, like kicking off the weekend.
1: Why are you laughing?
0: Because all of a sudden when I did on social media, media it's licking off. I spelled it. Because I wonder why somebody said weekend. Licking.
1: Well, that's an interesting start to the show, David. As is you trying to pull out a nasal hair.
0: I got it.
1: You pulled it twice.
0: I know, because I missed it the first time.
1: But you shouldn't do it in public. Oh,
0: in public, it's you.
1: I'm public, David.
0: No, you're not.
1: I'm a little bit public. I'm
0: a little bit rock and roll.
1: Rock and roll.
0: And so tonight's theme is?
1: All about kicking off the weekend and?
0: So just your favourite songs, in other words.
1: Pretty much. We have a new membership.
0: Do we?
1: It's me.
0: Oh, no.
1: Because, actually.
0: I thought we were trying to ban you.
1: Yeah, I know. But it's me. It took me 3 times to get through. But me and the GF, because we couldn't do it when we were overseas. It was a bit hard to operate the phone in the pool.
0: Oh, that's a shame.
1: Mm. Yeah. But we did donate.
0: Yeah, good.
1: Did you read it?
0: We read it.
1: Okay, that's
0: yeah, right. We said two people we don't know.
1: That's all right then. Damien says, Dear Dafty David and Sun-Kissed Sue.
0: Oh.
1: Well, we're all jealous much of you, Sue. Well, you should be because I had a great time.
0: Mm, and I'm loving the fact that you're a school teacher now. It was long service leave. And now you're on 2 weeks holiday.
1: Exactly. I had to go back for 1 week.
0: Oh, you poor thing.
1: I had to teach.
0: Oh, no.
1: Check this out. I taught sport for 2 hours.
0: What sort of sport?
1: Oh, we played games. I don't know what I did. And then I had to teach numeracy, how to tell time. Thought that was interesting.
0: And how old? How old?
1: They were grade 3, 4s. And literacy. I had to teach them what suffixes was.
0: What, guess what was?
1: Suffix. It sounds like you got the cold. I've got a suffix. And you know what I had to do?
0: What?
1: Look it up. Oh, I had to look up what it was.
0: Oh, that's
1: And
0: that's
1: guess what else happened?
0: What?
1: I walked into the room, right, to take the kids, and the kids go, where's the teacher? I said, what do you mean? They said, well, who's the teacher that's going to take us while our teacher's away? I said, I'm a teacher. They said, no, you're not. You just sit in the office and do paperwork.
0: Yeah, see? See, the kids don't even know what you do at the school.
1: They didn't know what I did.
0: Yeah. And do they cry when you said, I'm going to teach you?
1: Yes, they did. Oh, that's very funny.
0: And do you have a big stick and bang it on the desk?
1: I know. I use my voice, David, and my intimidating stare.
0: Right.
1: Okay. No, they were fun. But I was exhausted.
0: Oh,
1: 4 hours of teaching in a week. Oh,
0: look, after 2 weeks holiday and a week before that when you were sick and now another 2 weeks off.
1: I know.
0: Oh, God, life is so hard.
1: Exhausting, David.
0: Anyway, we only got halfway through this message.
1: Should we carry on then?
0: Carry on.
1: Hope there were no wet pants, stalking backpack or slashes in the lav. Well, I did have to go to the toilet overseas, which is an interesting thing. But anyway, traumatic incidents. Instead, I hope there were lots of comfy pillows. Yes, there were.
0: Were there?
1: Yeah.
0: Okay.
1: The bed was lovely.
0: Oh.
1: Although there is a mosquito net that you get caught up in. But that's another story.
0: You're having wild sex or something.
1: Yes. With the mosquitoes. No, but it you just move and then the thing, it's just.
0: You move and the thing, yeah.
1: The mosquito net, you get caught in it.
0: Do you? Oh.
1: Have you ever slept with the mosquito net?
0: Yeah. And
1: not someone called mosquito net. Have you slept with a mosquito net? It's hard to say.
0: I have.
1: You have? They're weird, aren't they?
0: No, I found it really quiet.
1: When? Why would you have slept with a mosquito net? Can't believe I've said that 5 times.
0: Somebody had them in their house and it was.
1: What, in Sydney?
0: No, here in Melbourne. And
1: really?
0: It was it was really interesting.
1: Oh, strange.
0: And it was. And
1: did they have the windows open? There you go. Well, purposeful then. Anyway, wants us to play Showing Out, Get Fresh at the Weekend by Mel and Kim. You both ace. Damien.
0: Oh, Damien, you're ace.
1: We got there in the end.
0: You're on Joy.
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1: Was that a speed camera? Oh, no. 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
6: 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It's Friday Night Live with David and David and Sue.
7: That's it. I'm upset.
6: You upset?
7: Again. Still. I've got pen on me.
6: A what?
7: I've got pen on me.
6: Oh, Pen, how hard is your life?
7: It's very cold, and now I've got pen on me. My life today is very difficult. I tell
6: it's
7: you,
6: very
7: it's
6: cold.
7: Freezing.
6: I know, but then it was lovely and sunny this afternoon.
7: It's not 30 degrees.
6: And I got all the afternoon sun streaming through my lounge room window.
7: Well, that was lovely, but it's very chilly.
6: It was very chilly.
7: I had to catch the train. Well, I had to catch a bus to catch a train, and it was all foggy the other day. So I've gone from very hot to very cold.
6: Oh, anyway, you're not one of those people that's going to complain. Oh, it's so cold here. How can you live here? Well, it's cold for us as well, love.
7: Have you finished talking to me to yourself? Joyful Joy.
6: Hey, Joyful Joy.
7: Hi, David and Sue.
6: Hello.
7: She sent us some kisses.
6: Oh.
7: I would love to request Friday on My Mind by The Cure, please.
6: No, well, she can't because
7: that's the easy beat.
6: Yeah, it's Friday.
7: Seriously, woman.
6: Love. You're on.

0: Oh, that's a Cure.
1: Not the easy beat.
0: Friday, I'm in love.
1: Oh, that's nice, David.
0: And we got a message.
1: Joyful Joy says, ha, ha, ha, we got there in the end, David. Sorry about the wrong title, but you knew what I meant, David.
0: Yeah, we knew. Well, all of a sudden I started typing and then it didn't come up and I went, hold on, the easy beat song. Yeah.
1: She said, it's like you're in my brain, ha, ha. I suggest you watch where you're stepping in there because there's a lot of sexy girl-on-girl stories in there, David. Damon says, I'm so happy for David and his beautiful partner, Mosquito Net, who have slept together. Damien. Oh, dear. And Wayne says, I'm public, all right. He says, yay, David's back. Has Joss been replaced? just kidding. Welcome back, Sue. How was the soup? How's the soup? What soup? Oh, he sent me soup and an image when I had COVID.
0: Oh.
1: It looked delicious.
0: Oh, okay.
1: But I know I did never receive the soup.
0: Do you eat soup? Do you eat, no?
1: In winter, yeah, I make a lot of soups.
0: I don't like soup. I'm not a big soup lover.
1: Unless it's got celery in it.
0: Oh, don't you like celery?
1: I will pick that celery out. Especially when it's mushy.
0: I love stringy. Celery.
1: It's the most disgusting thing on the planet. Other than silver beet.
0: Silver beet. What has a silver beet and celery done to you?
1: They've offended me. You only need to offend me once and that's it. You're blacklisted. They're disgusting. They smell awful. Although celery doesn't smell awful.
0: No, it doesn't.
1: I haven't talked for a while. Have you noticed? No, I think celery just doesn't smell, but it's got that stringiness to it. Silver beet stinks. I'm sorry, silver beet, but you do.
0: Oh, poor silver beet.
1: I know. You've got veggies and things you don't like. You don't even like sauce or jam.
0: No.
1: See? I can't think
0: or
1: of a
0: Vegemite.
1: I don't understand that in people.
0: Well, I didn't grow up with it. We didn't
1: You're in Adelaide, David. You weren't in London.
0: Yeah, I know, but our household didn't have Vegemite.
1: Why not?
0: My mother didn't have it.
1: It's Australian.
0: And it was offered a couple of times. She said, do you want Vegemite? And I went, no.
1: No. Yeah. What did you have on your toast?
0: Butter.
1: Just butter.
0: Yeah.
1: No jam?
0: No.
1: Handmade butter, probably.
0: Hey.
1: Handmade
0: butter? No.
1: Anyway, what am I up to? Oh, Wayne says, let's all dance and let someone show us how. That's a nice thing to do.
0: Oh, okay.
1: How about the bingo boys? Yep. Show me how to dance. That'll teach us. Love you.
0: You're on Joy.
1: 24.9.
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0: Well, that's it. Good luck. And keep on dancing.
1: The people are cheering. It's Friday Night Live with David and Sue on Joy 94.9.
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4: We got a message about your Vegemite, David.
5: Yeah.
4: Watch out, a redhead will be after you if there was no Vegemite in the house. Very un-Australian.
5: So, well, we thought, because Vegemite.
4: Mm-hmm. 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

0: What a great song. Hey, and just this week, last week, I was announced that Men at Work back on the road with
1: what?
0: Australian Crawl.
1: Oh.
0: First time they've been back together in many, many years.
1: Wow.
0: Yeah. So how's that?
1: How's that? Sherbet could join them.
0: Yeah. They can't.
1: Because
0: Darryl Braithwaite's not performing live anymore.
1: No, he stopped. Just this week.
0: Just this week.
1: Maybe that's why. They're not going back. I'm not going in. Now, Paul and hubby are listing in Champagne.
0: Oh, nice.
1: Check this out. Hello from Rons. Because I can't say that.
0: Rons.
1: In Champagne.
0: Yeah.
1: We attended the 250th anniversary of the brand house party last night.
0: Wow.
1: Oh,
0: wow.
1: I'm sorry. Did you get an invite, David?
0: Yeah, I did, but I turned it down.
1: I could have popped over from Bali.
0: No, I went, oh, no, I had to do something else.
1: I had to do something else.
0: Yeah.
1: Check that out. Look what they did.
0: How cool's that?
1: Can we suggest Shirley Bassey's Get the Party Started, Please, to get this weekend started? And then they go all fresh on us.

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4: And you are on Joy 94.9. How good. Like, the pink version of Party Started is
5: very good.
4: Very good. But Shirley Bassey's better.
5: It's very good.
4: Yeah.
5: We got some photos.
4: Bonjour,
5: Sue and David. Look at them. They're so happy, David.
4: I know.
5: Drinking champagne without us.
4: Yeah, and the building they're in front of is stunning as well. So thanks for the photos.
5: Thank you.
4: And yeah, thanks for rubbing it in.
5: I know.
4: Like showing it off. Yeah.
5: That's it.
4: I'm putting them
5: in the blocked pile now. I get 1 week of blockedness. We've got Peter and Nick all the way over in England. Hello, dazzling David and sensational Sue.
4: Hello.
5: Welcome back, Sue. Joss enjoyed Ernie, which we enjoyed the other week. Would you like to tell me about that, David?
4: Yeah, we played it.
5: You did not.
4: We did.
5: It is gross.
4: No, we played it. I think we played it twice in one shot.
5: Gross. Nobody wants to hear it except Peter and Nick, and they're in England,
4: and
5: their brains are frozen over sometimes.
4: Peter, it wasn't just them. Other people.
5: Who?
4: About five. We asked 100 people, and 200 said, yeah, play the game.

0: That'd be right. Not. Anyway, I had to wait for the whole of Radiothon to the very last program as I wanted to renew my membership with my favourite show on Friday night with David and Joss.
1: Thank you.
0: I'm sorry, your favourite show was David and Joss. Well, Joss did an amazing job.
1: Yeah.
0: But now I've locked the door so she can't come in. As we're currently in France, oh my gosh. How about a French song? We would love to hear Plastic Bertrand. Are they in the same place? Wouldn't that be weird if they were in the same place?
1: Who?
0: Peter and Nick and Paul and Hubby. Wouldn't that be weird if they're in the same place?
1: Oh, well, it looks like.
0: Are you in Champagne?
1: Yeah. Let's see.
0: Anyway, they would like a French song. We'd love to hear Plastic Bertrand with Saint-Blanc-Pour-Moi. I think I've done French. We know he's Belgian, not French anyway.

0: How fantastic is that? But do you know what? The wonderful thing is that Paul and hubby sent us a photo of them in the drinking French champagne at an event, and they're 4 hours away from Peter and Nick.
1: So you could just catch up in the middle.
0: Yeah, you know, like how amazing. They're both in the same neck of the woods, both drinking French champagne.
1: And how far away from we from France? How many hours? 20-something hours?
0: For us?
1: Yeah.
0: Oh, yeah.
1: Hang on, I'm going to look it up. Have a chat.
0: Why do you need to know that?
1: I need to know everything, David.
0: Right. Well, it's probably – well, it's about the same length as, like London, wouldn't it?
1: 28 hours.
0: Yeah.
1: We're not coming this weekend, all right, if you wanted to know.
0: Oh, what, you need another holiday, do you?
1: Don't you?
0: I don't have holidays.
1: Exactly. You should have one and try one.
0: Mm.
1: It's quite nice.
0: Yeah.
1: 0427569. I nearly forgot the phone number. It's been 3 weeks. I'm going to do it again. 0427569949 is the SMS.
0: Or if you want to email us, onairatjoy.org.au.
1: The theme tonight is kicking off the weekend.
0: Yeah, so pretty much any fun song that you want to hear.
1: Yeah. Yep. Not a rubbishy song, thank you very much.
0: Well, we haven't heard from Simo yet. He'll probably pick a rubbishy one.
1: Well,
0: wow,
1: it's probably true. Is he listening or walking the dog or getting ready to walk the dog?
0: Or cooking dinner.
1: Cooking his Palmer. Anyway, Simon says, thank you to whoever requested Bingo Boys, How to Dance. I totally forgotten about that gem of a 90s house dance. Such a fun song.
0: Right, so we've picked a song for you.
1: From the 90s.
0: Yeah. Finally.
1: A little CC Penistone.
0: You're on Joy.
1: 94.9.
0: This is so great.
1: Get those requests in.

0: What a great song. You're on Joy 94.9. It's Friday Night Live with us, David and Sue.
1: I'm home.
0: Oh, she's back.
1: Sorry about that, everybody who really enjoys Joss's company. Now, make sure you request in for our theme tonight. It's about kicking off the weekend.
0: Yeah, so all your favourite songs you want to hear to get your weekend started.
1: Start my school holidays off with a bang.
0: Whatever.
1: Anyway, I don't even know what I'm going to do.
0: Oh, I invited you out to lunch on Wednesday.
1: No, you didn't even. No, your words were, "I'm going to lunch." And then you spoke about lunch.
0: And I said, "Do you want to come?"
1: No, those words did not come out.
0: Oh, well, maybe we changed the subject, yes, which often happens. Well, yeah, there's lunch on Wednesday if you want to do it.
1: Oh, that sounds so sweet. What an invitation. There's lunch on lunch if you want to do it. Ask me nicely.
0: Susan, would you like to go out to lunch with mutual friends on Wednesday?
1: No. No, that would be not where you go. It depends.
0: I don't know.
1: Because I could pretend I'm sick again. Where?
0: Well,
1: is
0: I don't
1: it somewhere
0: know.
1: Nice?
0: Well, it'll be over your side of
1: over
0: town.
1: Over my side? Yeah. Oh, that's all right then.
0: Which
1: I'll
0: means
1: think about
0: where,
1: it.
0: Oh, okay.
1: That'll be nice. Anybody else coming?
0: Yeah, two other people.
1: Oh, that's all?
0: Hmm.
1: Okay. Well, then it'll be even then, won't it? I don't like it sometimes. You know when you go out and there's seven people? And I'm not OCD or anything. I just think that one person is sort of on the outer. I like going out with even numbers of people.
0: Get over it.
1: No, but it's true, though.
0: No, it's not.
1: If you go out with three people, that other one's the third wheel.
0: No.
1: They're looking for someone to talk to opposite them, unless you're on a round table.
0: But I've been out to dinner with you and your partner.
1: Exactly, and you're the third wheel.
0: But it doesn't stop at the three of us.
1: No, and it's nice. It's just better when there are even numbers.
0: No, it doesn't bother me. I'm even happy to eat by myself.
1: Oh, David, everything bothers you. Like the person who didn't turn off their computer and you...
0: Well, that annoys the shit out of me.
1: You went off.
0: I did.
1: And yet here am I just saying, I like to go out with even number of people. Going, oh, no. But no, someone doesn't turn their computer off.
0: Mm.
1: There were words coming out your mouth that...
0: Was it? Oh, okay. I didn't even know there was.
1: There were words, David. Should we go on with the messages again?
0: Yes.
1: Why are you so angry?
0: I'm not angry.
1: I've come back to this, everybody. You've had your free time. Now it's time to get in the line.
0: All right, I'm going to play Ernie.
1: Don't you dare. Why would you?
0: Why would I?
1: Mm. Oh, well, I know, because it irritates me.
0: Just to annoy you.
1: Joyful Joy says, I'm really enjoying it. She probably wrote this before we just did that bit, because of course she did. I'm really enjoying the banter and the show.
0: Right, thank you.
1: David and Sue. She's probably going to write one now that says, I take that back. I've forgotten what I was doing.
0: We've got, because you see, you've forgotten how to do your job.
1: Yeah.
0: There we go. You've got it.
1: All right.
0: Yep.
1: I never lost it, David.
0: Mm.
1: Anyway, we've got two requests for this song.
0: Yeah, I know. It often happens.
1: It happens a lot. Jordan and Jennifer have gone for this song. Jennifer says, welcome back, Sue. I can't wait for The Weekend by Michael Gray to begin.
0: Okay, and Jordan wanted it as well, and
1: I said that, David.
0: He requested
1: it
0: through on our social media
1: what
0: page.
1: What time does this show finish?
0: Oh, please let it finish.

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5: There you go. I'm back. And we're playing all songs to kick off your weekend.
4: Yep.
5: Daniel from Thornbury has joined us.
4: Hey, Daniel.
5: He says, I can't wait for the weekend, even though it's going to be cold, because I do like a little bit of chilly weather.
4: Although it's going to be sunny,
5: well,
4: which means
5: chilly.
4: Cold in the morning, cold in the night. Mm. Yeah.
5: He doesn't mind it.
4: Mm.
5: I don't like it.
4: I love winter.
5: I don't know why.
4: Mm.
5: It's cold.
4: You rug up. I like rugging up.
5: And I like the warmth.
4: I don't like being hot and sweaty.
5: Yeah, no, you whinge.
4: Mm.
5: You whinge a bit, don't you?
4: I do.
5: Here we go. What are we playing?
4: Well, Smooth Operator.
5: Oh, that's right. I didn't say that, did I?
4: No.
5: Sorry.
4: Oh,
5: whoopsie.
4: You can tell she's just back. The new girl's back.
5: Uh-huh.

0: Oh, the beautiful voice of Sade, Smooth Up Her
1: Very
0: Rage.
1: Good. Yeah. Some great songs tonight. Thank
0: they
1: you.
0: And you can request songs still, people. So let them come rolling in.
1: Yeah, we got some spaces tonight.
0: Yep.
1: To people who are too cold to text, David. 0427569. I did it again. 569949.
0: Or email us onair@joy.org.au.
1: Just like, yeah, no name. Oh, no, here it is. Stephen. Stephen says, welcome back, Sue. Aren't you going to say anything?
0: Oh, welcome back, Sue.
1: Thanks, David. We know David loves Stephen, just someone. We know David loves Little Harry, so how about Watermelon Sugar?
0: All by Harry Styles, yes. Now, the wonderful thing is, at this moment, and I follow him on social media, he's Wembley Arena, 80,000 people a night.
1: Wow.
0: And he's, it's a record-breaking season he's doing, the amount of nights he's doing. I think it's 12 nights.
1: That's a lot.
0: That's a lot. And it's going to bring in over $1 billion into London. Because he only did the only other part, he's doing New York, Madison Square Gardens, I think 2 weeks there, and then coming to Australia, but not nowhere else in Europe apart from a couple of nights in Amsterdam. And so people are coming from all over Europe to see him, as well as England.
1: How tired would you be after that?
0: And with this heat at present as well. And you should see the stage, the catwalk thing.
1: Yeah.
0: And he runs the whole time. You know, like, he's just must be so fit. It's just so exciting.
1: He's a good boy.
0: He's a good boy. His mum says he's a good boy.
1: So let's play his song.
0: Love this track. You're on Joy.
1: 94.9.

0: Oh,
1: so good, Harry.
0: Yeah. And I was also talking off air that, you know, he's doing this record-breaking tour. But he also, after about three nights of Wembley, it was part of this other festival. I do, you know, I've seen the name. But he performed one night there with a symphony orchestra, and he was on piano or just acoustic guitar, and he did a version of Bridge Over Troubled Waters. It's spectacular.
1: I'm going to have to listen in the next song if I've got time. So cool. But I need to run out for a water.
0: Sorry?
1: I need to run out for a water, so I don't know if I've got time to do it in this song. How long's the next one? The next one. Let's have a look. James says, here's one to get my weekend going. Thanks, David and Sue. What is it? Party rock anthem. Oh, it's 4 minutes, David. I've got time.
0: To go to the toilet.
1: I'll get a drink of water.
0: Make sure you take your fob so you can get back in.
1: Oh, yeah, that's a good point.
0: Here on Joy.
1: 94.9.

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3: Theme.
4: Okay. 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
3: Yep.
4: But we do have some spaces available. 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
3: Or email us onair@joy.org.au.
4: Because if you don't.
3: What?
4: David's probably just going to play.
3: The Pet Shop Boys.
4: Did you play a lot while I was away?
3: Oh, yeah. One show was all Pet Shop Boys, nothing else.
4: Nothing else? How did Jocelyn track
3: She loved it.
4: Did she?
3: I tied her up. She couldn't move.
4: Oh, she probably liked it. Dearest David and sincerely Sue.
3: Oh.
4: Sincerely Sue, can you please play Friday on My Mind by the Easy Beats?
3: Yeah.
4: Or Cheap Thrills by Sia featuring Sean Paul.
3: Right.
4: You two are amazeballs. And thanks, Damo Damien.
3: All right. Our pleasure.
4: Yeah.
3: Here's Friday on My Mind. You're on Joy.
4: And Joy will like that one too. Joyful. Yeah.

0: Oh, that's going back. And I love it when you play one of those older songs like that. 2 minutes and 50 seconds it runs for.
1: That's so quick. Did Joyful Joy like that?
0: Well, I don't know.
1: We have to find out.
0: She didn't request that one, did she?
1: Well, she almost did.
0: She almost did,
1: She tried to, but then you corrected her, which is a very good thing. All right, let's carry on with the music.
0: Yep.
1: But before we do this one, how about we play a little Uptown Funk, David?
0: Oh.
1: Little Mark Ronson.
0: And
1: before
0: Bruno
1: we get to the
0: Mars.
1: Next request.
0: Now, I love this story, the background story of this. Mm-hmm. As we know, Bruno Mars is huge.
1: Huge.
0: And Mark Ronson, a producer, DJ, and does incredible stuff, writes the songs as well.
1: Mm-hmm.
0: And he was one of the co-writers of Shallow, which was part
1: in
0: of
1: the Shallow-la-la-la-los.
0: Yep, in Star is Born, which won an Academy Award. And he actually went to Mark Ronson went to Bruno Mars and said, I've got this perfect song for you. I've written it. And Bruno Mars says, I'm on tour. You know, like, I'm somewhere.
1: You're busy, man.
0: You know, like, yeah. And he went, nah, you've got to do it. No, I don't want to do it. I'm going to book a hotel room in the hotel where you are and make it a studio for the day and record it. Well, it was the biggest song for the year.
1: See?
0: So, you're
1: he
0: like.
1: He knew.
0: Yeah. You're on Joy.
1: 94.9.

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8: Easiest
9: person.
8: Hello. I was chatting.
9: Well, did you? There were was you another watching?
8: Red. There was another red thing. I thought you were going to push
9: part,
8: it.
9: No, it's not part of what we're doing right now.
8: I don't like you so much anymore. I was having a chat. That's what it sounds like.
9: And she was bitching about someone.
8: I was. Lucky I didn't have a name there. You ready, David?
9: I'm ready.
8: You could at least warn me.
9: Well,
8: you know, like the Unreal Radio when they go 5, 4, 3, like that.
9: Like you should be watching the clock.
8: I watched the red thing button. I thought you were going to push the red button.
9: Oh, whatever.
8: Oh, see, that's what happens when you can't win an argument. Whatever.
9: No, but I was nowhere near that red one.
8: Weren't you? You were a little bit. You were playing with the green one.
9: No, that was
8: everyone's going, what are you talking about? And there's blue ones as well there as well.
9: And black ones.
8: And there's the black ones as well. Mm. Anything else? There's no other colours.
9: Yellow. I can see some yellow
8: ones. Oh, yeah, but they're different ones. Anyway, hi, David and Sue.
9: Oh, hi.
8: Well, which reminds me, it's double dip time. So quick, get in now.
9: All right. Okay.
8: Sorry about that. Double dip away. Hi, David and Sue. Love the music and the chit chat.
9: Oh, thank you.
8: Can I have Blondie, please? Heart of Glass, maybe. What do you think? Oh, it's a no name. Hello, Nonny.
9: Oh, anonymous. No name. Oh, we hate it when we don't get a name because we always like to say hello.
8: So we're going to say hello, Nonny.
9: Yeah. Great song, though.
8: It is a good song. And we're going with it.
9: Yeah. You like Blondie, don't you?
8: I do like Blondie.

0: Oh, that's a wonderful Blondie, Heart of Glass.
1: Thank you, Anomi.
0: Probably their biggest hit, would you say?
1: Oh, probably. Or Tidy's High.
0: The Tide Is
1: High. I haven't heard that one for a while. Maybe if we have time.
0: But Heart of Glass, yeah, like it was.
1: That's the
0: was
1: one.
0: Sort of a bit disco-y.
1: Yes.
0: Remember she was holding a mirror ball in her hand. And very, very cool band. Yeah.
1: Very, very cool band. Thank you for requesting that.
0: Mm.
1: Damien said, Susan, that is not like you to bitch. You need a clapboard to count you in. I thought he meant a clipboard. Yeah. I like a good clipboard.
0: Do you?
1: Yeah. Sometimes if you really want to look busy, you just got to, like, hold a clipboard and a pen.
0: Did you take that into the classroom the other day when you were teaching a clipboard? Why not?
1: I had to find out what I was teaching.
0: Because you couldn't.
1: I had to show the teacher. The teacher had to tell me, what am I teaching? And then when she said clocks, I was like, oh, my God. Although it was better than fractions. If it was fractions, I would have just given up.
0: Yeah, yeah. And were kids getting it?
1: I made sure they got it.
0: Oh, well.
1: And then I gave them a spelling test.
0: Oh, spell what?
1: I gave them hard words too.
0: Oh.
1: No, I gave them easy words and I sort of made them a
0: bit harder, right.
1: But then I gave them points for getting them right.
0: Right, okay.
1: See, and they liked me in the end, even though I'm not a teacher. It was quite funny, David. Exhausting being a teacher.
0: Oh, look, how do you cope?
1: Don't.
0: You know, like daily.
1: I go on holidays.
0: Yeah, yeah.
1: And I got COVID. Have a week off. Oh, it's horrible having COVID.
0: Is it?
1: When was the last time you had it?
0: I've never had it.
1: You've never had it?
0: Never had it.
1: I should have come in. Like that.
0: And you were quite sick with it, weren't you?
1: You saw me at the very, very end when I had a mask on.
0: Mm.
1: I wasn't pleasant, was I?
0: You didn't have a mask on.
1: I did,
0: you
1: kept didn't your distance. I?
0: No, you didn't.
1: I did every other time. I just wanted you to have it.
0: But I didn't kiss you, though.
1: Yeah, well, I didn't come near you.
0: No.
1: Jane says, hello, David and Sue.
0: Hey, Jane.
1: Happy Friday.
0: Oh, thank you.
1: Can I request House of Fun Madness?
0: Yeah.
1: Or my current favourite, As It Was, by Harry.
0: Right.
1: And I want to say before we play this, though, Shane from Wodonga, I'll read your message in a second, is wondering what the theme is.
0: And we have been saying it, which our theme is what?
1: Kicking off the weekend.
0: Yeah.
1: So it's just a good song.
0: Yeah, so just any song that you like.
1: Yeah.
0: As It Was, Jane, well, I'm sure we'll play that a little bit later as
1: Quite
0: well.
1: Quite possibly.
0: Yeah, because I like it.
1: But here's a little madness for you, because that's exactly what the show is.
0: You're on Joy.
1: 94.9.

0: What a great name for an album.
1: Yeah, hey, I didn't know that was like, the name of the album.
0: Yeah, well, it was going way back. Mm-hmm. I'm talking about early 80s or late 70s, yeah. Probably late 70s.
1: That's only yesterday, yeah. Dave.
0: I was working in retail back in those days.
1: Oh. Yeah, were you in the record industry?
0: I was.
1: Wow, I've never heard that before.
0: Oh, let me tell you.
1: Oh, my goodness.

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2: Yeah, Joy sponsors, and we thank all the Joy sponsors because if it wasn't for them, it would be tough for us to get by. And we've got to thank everyone last week for the Radiothon.

0: how fantastic it was.
1: Oh, you know,
0: how,
1: so good.
0: How everyone renewed memberships, became members and donated. It was just so, so good. And we had an $8,000 for matching, if you know, like when people were donating, $8,000 was double the money.
1: That's incredible.
0: And 15 minutes when we first started the show, we got it. It was just so exciting.
1: That's great. Thank you, everybody, because it is important that, believe it or not, that we do stay on air.
0: Yeah.
1: Other people are probably more important than us, but it is very important Joy is on air and those contributions help make that happen. So thank you. There, that's the serious part done. The other serious part is don't forget you can check out our podcast. The lovely Margaret puts them together every week.
0: And she was here at the party last week. You weren't.
1: I was not. She was. I was in a swimming pool, but I was listening in.
0: Right.
1: Okay. And I was looking at you, and when I looked at the live stream, what were you doing, David?
0: Oh, look, Margaret's just requested a song.
1: She's just got in. You were sitting down.
0: Was I?
1: Yeah. Well, oh, there he is. He's just sitting down. Oh, here we go. We've got a message, David. Mm. Damien says, David has a fabulous joke about Elton John.
0: I do have a fabulous joke.
1: No.
0: Oh, but Damien said.
1: That's rude.
0: Made me think.
1: No, what? You can't read while you're telling a joke, David.
0: Oh, right. Am I telling the joke?
1: Yeah, you probably
0: are. Oh, okay. You know, Elton John doesn't like cost letters.
1: Why not, David?
0: Because he's a rocket man. Boom, boom.
1: Unbelievable. Shane says, Crocodile Rock made me think of a good theme for you guys' songs about other songs. Tribute, Monster Mash. There's actually quite a few.
0: Mm.
1: Thank you, Shane.
0: Shane.
1: We like knowing you're not doing very much. And then you did say you had no idea what the theme was. So we did let you know.
0: And then somebody, you haven't highlighted it.
1: I think it was Rocket Man. Damien.
0: Right, Damien.
1: Earlier, he suggested this one. Okay. And then we'll get on to Margaret.
0: See ya. What's the song?
1: Cheap Thrills.
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1: 94.9.

0: the wonderful Sia. Where's she from?
1: Adelaide.
0: Hey, you remembered something.
1: Why is it that you are surprised when I have a music fact?
0: Because it's
1: it is weird, isn't it? It's a shock.
0: Our audience would have all grasped their pearls.
1: They would have clutched their pearls. I haven't worn my pearls for a while.
0: Oh.
1: I need to get them out because pearls need wearing.
0: Do they?
1: Yeah, they go funny if you don't wear them.
0: Oh, okay.
1: Maybe I could wear them to school when I'm teaching.
0: A lot of the teachers would have in the day, wouldn't they?
1: Well, they would.
0: And with their hair up in a bun.
1: We did school photos the other day. Nothing's changed. You know the way it's all set out, the kids at the front holding the sign, nothing's changed.
0: Right, okay.
1: Just the clothes. Mm. Margaret said,
0: Do they wear uniforms? No.
1: Oh, yes, Steve.
0: Oh.
1: Absolutely. Although you didn't really in primary school back in the day, did you?
0: Oh, I did because I went to a Catholic school.
1: Did you? Praise be. Margaret says...
0: Hello, Margaret. And her message came in right when we were talking about it.
1: She was thinking about us. Hi, David and Sue. If I'm not too late, Don't Stop Me Now by Queen.
0: No, we're not playing it because we started our show with it tonight.
1: We did. She said, I got held up by Happy Hour. The ginger beer was great. Have a great weekend. Hard to type with her bandaged finger. She's got a little sore finger. Sorry to hear about that, Doss.
0: Yeah, so we've chosen another Queen song. Another one.
1: Not appropriate, though. We're not thinking about you, Margaret.
0: No. In your retirement home, we're not thinking about you. Let's go.

0: Oh, there you go, Margaret. Another one bites the dust.
1: And we don't mean you, Margaret, because you just had some ginger beer.
0: And a sore finger.
1: And a sore finger. What happened to it?
0: I don't know.
1: Maybe she was pointing at people like, shh.
0: Maybe she's
1: from those library days. Shh.
0: When she was drinking her ginger beer.
1: I know. I hope you didn't have too many and you don't drive. All right. What are we up to? Two songs to go. One was for Jane and one for you, I think.
0: Okay. Well, this one's for me because I love this song. And I heard it the other day and I just thought, I want to hear it again.
1: Okay.
0: Sisters Are Doing It For Themselves. It is with the Eurythmics.
1: Yes.
0: And who's the other singer on it? You don't know because it's not written on there.
1: What do you mean, who's the other singer?
0: Aretha Franklin.
1: Why are you talking so slow?
0: Because the penny will drop. You're on Joy.
1: 94.9.

0: You're on Joy 94.9. Of course, that was Eurythmics with Aretha Franklin.
1: Aretha Franklin.
0: Doing it for themselves. Guess what? It's time to go.
1: I can't believe it. It's gone so quickly.
0: I know.
1: And I've only whinged 300 times.
0: Oh, is that, you know, like 305 times?
1: We've only argued several.
0: Lots of times tonight.
1: Margaret says, are you auditioning a new podcaster? No. We're never going to have a new podcast. No, you're stuck with us, Margaret.
0: Yeah, so get over yourself. Have a lovely weekend, everyone. Stay nice and warm. And we're just going out for the last minute with Harry Styles, As It Was. You're on Joy.
1: 94.9.
0: See you, folks.
1: Bye.
0: Good night to you. I love it when that little girl says that.
1: No. Oh.

there. 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Last week there was no Local Roots because last week was Joy Radiophon's finale where we announced the major prize, the winner of the major prize live on air, revealed the grand final total for Joy's big Radiophon week. I was there. It was amazing. It was such a brilliant way to celebrate the community. But it also meant that I wasn't here talking about Local Roots specifically. And it's so great to be back. And I want to kick off this little return, so to speak, with a band that I think just embody what it means to be in community. Ash McGregor described them as a queer supergroup. I'm talking about Sydney-based band Funeral. That's Funeral with a V instead of a U. They just released on this very, very special day their EP called Chosen Family, which is like a concept that is just so relevant and important and widespread within the queer community. And this EP is a collection of songs about navigating the world as trans and queer people right now, which can be a little bit scary sometimes. So it's really important to have, you know, media coverage. Hi, trying to do that. And art that reflects that and makes people feel a little bit less alone. So I'm going to play a single from that EP. It's called Hate You, right here on Local Roots.

Sesame Girl and her song Kick in the Teeth. Wow, we're really starting off this tonight's Local Roots with, it's a little bit more mellow this time. Hey, in my head, we're doing like the come down from the chaos and fun that was Radio Fun. You're on Local Roots with me, Hannah Taragossa, and next up we're going to get into a little bit more of an R&B vibe. It's a little bit more sultry. This is Larissa Lambert and her new single, So Close. She says that it's all about the anticipation and tension that builds when you know something's about to happen, but neither of you has made the first move yet. It's super lush, super romantic. This is Larissa Lambert with So Close here on Local Roots.

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That was Ishan's new song, Friendly, here on Local Roots with me, Hannah Toragosa. If you are not Melbourne-based, you may have seen Ishan performing around the city. He's known for busking around Melbourne and spots like Bourke Street. Oh, geez. I think I just outed myself as a fake Melbourneian. Bourke Street Mall. I swear I've been here all my life. Anyway, next up is a song by Mia Zawa called Yakitori, named after like the Japanese food. And so it has this little metaphor going on where yakitori, objectively, not a very healthy food. So she compares that to the men that she's dated, that she knows are bad for her, but just keeps finding her way to. It's all about overlooking the red flags and inviting a little bit of drama and self-sabotage into your life. It's got this really beautiful R&B, indie pop sort of vibe. And I think you'll really like it. This is Mia Zawa with Yakitori here on Local Roots.

Miyazawa with yakitori, and suddenly I'm really, really hungry. You're listening to Local Roots with me, Hannah Toragosa, and I think I want to bring the energy up a little bit. And who better to get that going than alt pop rock singer songwriter Charlotte Brady? She is Nam Melbourne based, and this is her new song, DUI, here on Local Roots.

That was Making It Through by Angie McMahon. Not a new one, just a really beautiful song that I love and really wanted to play. You are on Local Roots with me, Hannah Toragosa, here on Joy 94.9's All Aussie Music Show. And if you have been listening to Joy, then you've definitely heard of the singer Montaigne. And you have almost certainly heard the song It's All About the Money, which they performed last week live during Radiofon on a Tuesday breakfast. I got up earlier than I usually do just to be there, just to witness it live and in person, and they are absolutely incredible. And if you're wondering, Montaigne is absolutely as nice in person as they appear online. And one of the things they mentioned during their interview, I think, was that one of their favorite songs that they've made is a little song called Best Case Scenario. And It's All About the Money has been getting a ton of play here on Joy because a ton of us here on Joy love it. But I want to give some time to Best Case Scenario because it really is just a beautiful song. It's on the album It's Hard to Be a Fish, their latest album, the same album as It's All About the Money is on. And if you haven't listened to this album, I highly recommend you do, and I highly recommend that you listen to it in the total, listen to the whole album and listen to it in the album's designed order, because I think one of Montaigne's greatest strengths is their storytelling and their lyricism, and I love when an entire album just has such a clear identity. This is Montaigne with Best Case Scenario here on Local Roots.

0: You just heard I Won't Die by FOM here on Local Roots. 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
0: So this next song was quite literally made for late night drives home, late night playlists, and has that really nostalgic early 2000s pop rock sound that you would have heard on the radio back then. It's for listeners of The Script and One Republic, you know, those kinds of bands. 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

That was Secrets by Keynes here on Joy 94.9's All Aussie Music Show, Local Roots. And we are just about at the end of the show, at the final song of the show. And like always, it's a throwback. And last time on Local Roots, I played Maralisa, that amazing X Factor winner from a while ago, the youngest X Factor Australia winner ever to this day. And I'm going to sort of keep that X Factor theme going with another singer that I've played her before. She's someone that I've really looked up to growing up. And I am talking about none other than Dami Im. Amazing X Factor, amazing, also Eurovision runner-up, some might say deserved first prize, but whatever, it's no big deal. I haven't been, it doesn't bother me anymore. It absolutely does. She deserved first place. This is one of my favorite songs from her, called Gladiator. Good night. Thanks for having me here on Local Roots.

0: Evening, Melbourne. Welcome to Turn the Beat Around. I'm Robbie Molinari, kicking it off. Big Stylie with Hot Chocolate from 1975. A big, big Aussie hit single back in the day. Peaked at number four. You Sexy Thing, kicking off tonight's Turn the Beat Around. Welcome officially to tonight's program, Joysters. I'm going to keep you company right up until 11 o'clock. Also in there, what did I spin? We got kickstarted a little bit early tonight. Parliament from 1979, a big funk classic. And the track, of course, was Flashlight. Stick around over the next 2 hours. Got some amazing tunes that'll hopefully get your blood pumping. This first hour, it's all about some disco, funk and soul from the 70s and 80s. And then after 10 o'clock in the second hour of tonight's show, we're going to go a little New York style-y, and we're going to celebrate the amazing remix work of Peter Rohofer, also famously known as Club 69. There's a swag of remixes coming up after 10 o'clock, including the likes of Kylie, Nelly Furtado, Goldfrapp, Depeche Mode, and so much more. But up this first hour, some amazing tunes from the 70s and 80s. Let's go to the official intro.
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0: I'm going to kick it off with the track from 1988. Whenever I hear this song, just makes me want to kick up my feet. This is Natalie Cole. A big, big hit single for her back in the day. This is Pink Cadillac, officially kicking off tonight's Turn the Beat Around. Welcome to the show, everybody.

kick it off tonight to turn the bed around with a couple of little 80s funk jams. From 1986, that is Chico DeBarge and a track called Talk To Me. And also in there, Natalie Cole and the big Aussie Top 10 single from 1988. Of course, originally recorded by Bruce Springsteen. Pink Cadillac on this evening's Turn The Beat Around. Joysters, as per usual, the phone line is always open. You can ping me directly into the studio and say g'day, 0427 569 949. Hope you're rugged up indoors and staying warm. Got a little selection of tunes that'll hopefully warm the cockles of your heart. Next up, let's track back to 1981. Her name is Evelyn Champagne King. This is a jam. It's called I'm In Love.

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Cool and the Gang from 1973, famously sampled by Madonna in Erotica. Had to get that in there. That is our Jungle Boogie on Turn the Beat Around. Joysters, the phone line is open, 0427 569 949. Say g'day, I'd love to hear from you. We had a message coming from Tom. Tom is celebrating a big birthday tomorrow. Happy birthday, Tom. Great to hear from you. Stick around. Your song is coming up very, very soon. In the meantime, let's have a little more disco from 1973. It's First Choice. This is Armed and Extremely Dangerous.

It's all about the disco, funk and soul, and of course the evolution of dance music here on Turn the Beat Around. Lamont Dozier from 1977, the original version of Going Back to My Roots, covered by many since then, including RuPaul and disco group Odyssey. Let's pep it up a little. We're going to jump forward to 1984. Don't often spin this track. Let's give it a whirl. It's the Pointer Sisters. It's a classic. This is Jump on Turn the Beat Around.

big happy birthday to our Tom from Queen's Parade. Have a great day tomorrow, mate. That one's there. That one's just for you. Instant request, yeah? How do you like that? From The Flick and 1984, that is Prince and the Revolution and Purple Rain. I actually heard a little story last weekend, and when Prince had composed the music for Purple Rain, he actually gave it to Stevie Nicks and asked her to put some lyrics to it, but she couldn't do it. She was too overcome, too intimidated. Let's get back to the tunes. This is Gladys Knight and the Pips from 1980. Taste a bit of love and turn the beat around.

70s disco superstar Nada, Michael Walden, and I Should Have Loved Ya. Big hit back in the day. He obviously went on to become a massive record producer in the 80s and 90s. Resurrected Aretha Franklin's career. He produced Freeway of Love and Who's Zoomin' Who. Whitney Houston, he worked on How Will I Know and I Want to Dance with Somebody. He's done stacks and stacks of good stuff. Joyce's quick break, and then when we come back, some more.

0: tunes on tonight's Turn the Beat Around. Stick around.
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soul singer Misha Paris, and that track is from 1988. Probably her most famous song is My One Temptation. And Turn the Beat Around. Joyce, we're going through until 11 o'clock tonight, after 10 o'clock. It's all about Peter Rohofer and Club 69. The guy remixed some amazing big room dance anthems. We're going to spin them after 10. There's some awesome stuff coming up. Speaking of awesome, let's stick with the 80s for the time being, yeah? This is The Jets. It's called I Do You. I'll Turn the Beat Around.

Family band The Jets and a single from 1987. The song is called I Do You. It's from the album called Magic, which I only recently bought in the last couple of weeks when I was flicking through secondhand records in a local antiques bazaar store here in Melbourne. This next track is going to bookend the first hour of tonight's Turn the Beat Around. And post Rose Royce and a little car wash, we're going to get stuck into some Club 69 / Peter Rohofer. Big shout out to Jim who's listening in tonight. Welcome to the show, Jim. He says, cracking song from me youth. He says he loves Misha Paris. Thanks, Jim. Thanks for tuning in, mate. Glad you're enjoying tonight's show. Stick around for some big room anthems coming up. Straight after this. Take it away, Rose Royce. Let's go to the car wash. You're on Joy 94.9.

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5: Joyce's public service announcement: as of next Friday night, Turn the Beat Around goes back to 8 o'clock. So we're back on for 3 hours from 8 till 11. Spread the holy word. Thank you very much. We're a few minutes away from 10 o'clock, but we're going to head into the feature of tonight's show. And this is going to bring us up to the end of, 11 o'clock, the end of the show, basically. I want to dive into the world of a man known as Peter Rohofer, Austrian-born, New York-made DJ who reshaped queer nightlife, basically. From the Roxy to Work, which were both famous New York clubs, from Cher to Madonna, and even through his alter ego, Club 69, Rohofer didn't just remix songs, he rebuilt them into dark, tribal, emotional journeys. Now, a Grammy Award winner and a circuit scene titan and a cultural architect, his sound defined a generation of gay and lesbian dance floors. And this is the story of a man who turned clubbing into a communion. I'm going to play a selection of his remixes on tonight's show, but I'm going to try and pace this out over a course of about 3 weeks because there's just so much good stuff to get through. I'm going to kick it off with a track that was a big, big hit in the noughties, and this was Peter Rohofer's peak era. And he remixed this track for Nelly Furtado. This is called Say It Right on Turn the Beat Around. Enjoy.

0: Three big tracks to introduce you to the remix with Peter Rohofer from the year 2000, the late and amazingly beautiful and talented Angie Stone. So glad I got to see her live here in Melbourne. Life Story, and that is the Club 69 Future Mix. Also in there, the beloved Kylie, and what I think is one of her best songs ever, and one of her best video clips ever, Time Bomb from 2012, the Peter Rohofer remix. I was going to say something else about that, but I've forgotten. Also in there, kicking it all off, Nelly Furtado, and from 2007, a song in its original guise that just missed out on getting to number one here in Australia. It was at number two. Say It Right, kicking off our little tribute and the first week of three to Peter Rohofer. Joyces, we're going to go to a quick break and then we're back with some more tunes from Mr. Club 69. Big shout out to Paul, who's joined the show. G'day, Paul. Hope you're enjoying tonight's Turn the Beat Around. Big shout out to Marianne, who's listening in this morning over in the UK. May the disco gods look over them in their heat wave. More tunes straight after this. Stick around.
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0: Joyces, welcome back to the program. I'm Robbie Molinari, keeping you company up until 11 o'clock tonight. This is Turn the Beat Around, where we make a journey our way through the evolution of dance music and, of course, the platinum era of disco. This hour and tonight it's all about Peter Rohofer and Club 69. The man was born in Vienna in 1965 and he grew up far from the American dance floors he would eventually dominate. His early life was steeped in record store culture, crate digging, absorbing imports and learning the mechanics of what moves people. I cannot relate to that. By the late 80s, he was DJing at U4, which was Vienna's underground incubator for Chicago house, Detroit techno, and queer nightlife. This is where he learned the architecture of tension, long builds, hypnotic percussion, and the idea that a DJ set could be more of a journey and not just a playlist. His first breakthrough came in 1992 under the alias Club 69 with a song called Let Me Be Your Underwear. It's a camp, queer, house-forward statement that already hinted at the theatrics that he'd later perfect. Let's give it a listen, yeah? Jeans. From 1992.
5: I want to see your underwear.
0: Same here. This is Let Me Be Your Underwear. Peter Rohofer as Club 69 and Turn the Beat Around.

0: your underwear so I can touch you there and there and there. That's what I want.
1: By the mid-90s, Rahofa moved to New York and the timing was perfect. The city was in a post-Vasquez, pre-Calderon moment. Tribal House was rising, the queer club scene was exploding, and the Roxy needed a new resident who could command a room of thousands. Peter became that guy. He was a resident at the Roxy in New York and a headliner at the biggest circuit events across the US, from the White Party in Palm Springs to the Winter Party in Miami and, of course, New York's own Black Party. He wasn't just a DJ, he was a cultural anchor for a generation of LGBTQ plus clubbers. His sets were described as rituals, dark, sensual, communal, cathartic. I'm going to spin a track up next from 2007. This is a remix he did on a big, big track for Destiny's Child, originally produced by Rodney Darkchild Jerkins. This is the breathless club mix of Lose My Breath.

Tonight on Turn the Beat Around, his remix from 2007 of Destiny's Child's Lose My Breath. Is that not their best song ever? I don't think after all these years, what is that, 19 years? Never got sick of that song. Still got its pizzazz. We're going through until 11 o'clock tonight, my little disco ducklings. If you are tuning in, say g'day, 0427569. On the text line, or you can email me on air@joy.org.au. Coming up at 11 o'clock tonight is Group Therapy Radio, hosted by Above and Beyond. A little more trance and techno for ya. Let's keep going with Peter Rohofer. This is a remix from 2005. Tell you what, we're spoiled for choice here. This is Gold Frap. It's Ooh La La. Turn the beat around.

0: the album Supernature, amazing from start to finish. That is Ooh La La, big, big hit for them. Took them into a, continued their trajectory into the sound of big dance tunes. That is the Peter Rahofer Reconstruction mix, if you're playing at home. Joyce has been shutting up shop tonight at 11 o'clock. Still got a few more tunes in the way of remixes from Mr. Club 69er. Stick around. We're going to go to a quick break, and I'll be right back.
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0: 9.
1: Joycers, welcome back to Turn the Beat Around. Tonight is week one of three. Then we play tribute to Peter Rahofer. The man passed away in 2013, very, very sadly. But after his death, the tributes poured in from DJs, promoters, circuit organisers, and queer nightlife figures. They all spoke of him as a gay man deeply rooted in the community. And those who knew him described him as a giant of gay nightlife, someone who understood exactly what queer audiences needed on the dance floor. And that collective testimony has become the clearest reflection of his identity. Peter never made a big public statement about his sexuality. That wasn't his style, but he lived his life inside queer spaces and he created music for queer bodies, and he helped shape the emotional landscape of gay nightlife. His identity is written into the culture he helped build and all these remixes throughout the years. Here's another one that came at the beginning of his Club 69 moniker. This was released in 1999. US dance group Funky Green Dogs. This is such a tune in both formats, original and remix. This is called Body. Turn it up and have a boogie here on Turn the Beat Around. My little disco ducklings, say g'day. 0427 569 949 on the

from 1997, the epic Depeche Mode, and the Club 69 future mix of It's No Good, taken from their LP Ultra. Back in the day, those remixes weren't commercially available. They were only kind of serviced out to the DJs via promo vinyl. But thank God, these days, everything's available. It's No Good, but it's amazing. Don't say you want me. Also in there, Funky Green Dogs from 1999 and Body. It's understood, don't say you're happy. We'll keep going, yeah?

How amazing is this reconstruction? Originally released in 1982, Yazoo and Situation, what a timeless track. This is the 1999 remix done by Club 69, a.k.a. Peter Rahofer. Sensational stuff. And also in there, Depeche Mode, It's No Good, Funky Green Dogs and Body. Joysters, it's coming up to our closing time. I'm going to bid you all a good night from here. You guys have an amazing and safe weekend. May the disco gods watch over you. I'll be back again next Friday night. It's a big day next Friday. It's Madonna Day. The brand new Confessions is released next Friday. We'll see if we can tie something into the show. And we're back on at 8 o'clock. Good night, everybody.

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1: From Pearl Jam to Beastie Boys, Alanis Morissette to Spice Girls, Michael is ready to bring you the best pop, rock, dance and trance tracks from the 90s and noughties. 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

0: all night with her new single, No Way Out. On the way, in the next 20 minutes or so, we'll have more from Yoris Vaughan, plus Grum and Darren Tate. That's coming up right after this.
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2: A close race to the end, but you chose Zira with Feel as this week's winner. Her first release as a solo artist on Anjuna Beats. 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

with you and I. Richard from Huntington Beach is celebrating his 30th birthday and wants to thank all his friends and family for being there for him. He's been listening since Trance Around the World 250 and says the show's introduced him to so many amazing artists. Happy birthday, Richard. Pete from Northern California sends love to his friends in Portland and the whole Anjuna family. He's counting down the days to the open air Bay Area and can't wait to dance with everyone at ABGT 700 as well. And a very happy belated birthday to Mariusz in Poland. Hope it was a good one.

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1: This week's guest mix comes courtesy of a certified label legend, Sonny Lax. He's been shaping the sound of Anjuna Beats for over two decades, from those early anthems like Puma and Enceladus, right through to his debut album Crystals and Beyond. He's here ahead of the release of his new single, Gravity of Sleep, from Volume 17. For the next 30 minutes, please welcome...

0: thanks to Sonny Lax for a brilliant guest mix this evening. If you're around Budapest on July 4th, you'll be able to catch him playing at Buda Bay alongside Tin Liquor. Head to his socials for all the details. That's all we have time for, my furry friends. Parvo's on duty next week with a guest mix from rising star Cloyd. Until then, thanks for listening. Look after each other. Bye-bye.
1: Audience engaged for full immersion.
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0: Once again, Brixtone in the mix.
1: Hello and welcome back. I'm Harry Bangal of Brixtone, and yes, I'm back for the next 2 hours with loads of brand new tracks, as well as my Who Sampled Who section and the Rewind selection all to come. So kicking off, it is Phil Collins with the Artichoke's private mix of Another Day in Paradise. This is Brixtone in the mix.
2: In the mix.

This is Brixton in the mix. Coming up, I've got my Who Sampled Who section, the Rewind selection, and later another uninterrupted mix of brand new tracks. But first tonight, I kicked off with Phil Collins and the Artichokes private mix of Another Day in Paradise, followed by Kevin McKay and Lay All Your Love on Me, into Dizzy Rascal and Calvin Harris with the Merc Monk vs. Laws Club edit of Chase the Holiday, then into Biker Z and Fool's Gold, Lizzie Curious and Loz Zecca followed that with Tequila, followed by Amelie Jatt and my Brixton remix of Venus Adonis, into Otto Knows with Part of You, then into Sonny Federa and Feel Again, Revival House Project and Annalisa Lamola followed that with the Who remix of Music in Me, and continuing with Wigfield Love Foundation UK with Roccolino DJ and the Sharp Boys remix of Sugar. This is Brixton in the mix.

0: This is Brixtown in the mix. That was part one, and I continued with Trilucid with Too Good, followed by Nikki Elizabeth and Distant, into Strange with Read My Mind Every Time I Talk, then into Curtis Rich and Covenants with Ready to Go, Anna Lizzie followed that with Two Hands, followed by Chrissy Meachin and Blondeting with Podent, into Chrissy Meachin again and Sweet Talk, then into Cameron Richardson and the Love Foundation UK remix of Better Than I Was, followed by me, Friday Night's Posse and Row with If I Could Turn Back Time, Lovestruck versus Amen and Alex K, followed that with Angel in My Heart, and finishing off part one, in the background is his Mikey M with Love Story.
1: Brixtown presents Here's One We Made Earlier.
0: And it's straight into Here's One We Made Earlier. We're going back to Pride Month 2025 and an official remix I did for JD Kelleher with Somewhere Over the Rainbow. Here is our Morlando remix.

0: This is Brixton in the mix, and from 2025, that was JD Kelleher with Somewhere Over the Rainbow, our Morlando remix.
1: Brixton.
0: And it's time for Who Sampled Who. I'm taking you back to 1979 and a disco classic from the Gap Band with Oops Upside Your Head. Here is a new version courtesy of Biker Z.

0: 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If you're enjoying the show tonight, head to your favourite platform and search for Brixtone. That's B-R-I-X-X-Tone. You are tuned in to me, Harry Bangal of Brixtone. Coming up, I'm going uninterrupted with 30 minutes of upfront tracks. Stay tuned. But first, we take you back to the old school with the Rewind selection.
1: Brixtone, bringing back the good old days. The Rewind selection. Now.

0: This is Brixtown in the mix. Coming up in a few moments, I'm going back in the mix for another 40 minutes. But first, you just heard this week's Rewind selection. Some amazing classics from back in the day. And I started with Alex Party versus Pamela Fernandez with Kicking in the Beat. Followed by Boris Dougloche versus Naked NYC and Take You to Love. Into Aftershock with the dance remix of Slave to the Vibe. And finally, just finishing this week's Rewind selection, in the background, it is Basement Jax with Red Alert. 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Head to your favourite platform and search for Brixtown. That's Brixtown. And get ready. This is Brixtown in the mix.
1: All right. All right. It's time for Brixtown in the mix.
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1: This is Brixtone in the mix. So for the final part of the show, we kicked off with K-Clash featuring Bobby Depersois and the Tim Cullen remix of Let Me Show You, followed by Sabrina Carpenter, Sonny Vadera, Jazzy and D.O.D. with the DJ Punzo Some Days edit of Busy Woman, into Gianni Blue and the Afro edit of Billie Jean, then into Cunley B with Midas Touch, Eddie Lucas featuring Julia Elise, followed that with Embrace, followed by Chemical Brothers and the Free Jack remix of Go, into Majestic with Take Me to Another Place, then into Le Youth and Fleetwood Mac with the Alive and Well mashup of Waves vs. Dreams, Yes Boone followed that with the Reva Star remix of All I Really Want, and continuing with Prosper and Clooney with Free Your Mind. This is Brixtone in the mix.

0: honestly might well be the song of the summer. Prosper and Clooney, Free Your Mind, big anthemic sounds to kick off your Saturday. I'm Dave Cooper. Welcome to the weekend.
1: Dave Cooper in the mix.
0: Got an hour of funky fresh house music for you. An exclusive guest mix from someone returning in a couple of weeks to Glitterbox Ibiza, the OG Raven Mandela. She's going to be there DJing. She's been on the most recent episode of the To The Club podcast. She'll be on later. Right now, Jodie Harsh, brand new from her. This is I Feel It. I feel it. On the weekend, welcome along.

just came out this week. Jodie Harsh, back to her funky shoulder shrugging roots, which I love. This is called I Feel It on your Saturday night right here on the weekend. How the hell are you doing, babes? Got some funky new stuff on the way. Alan Fitzpatrick. Got one of the tracks from another's album, New Gorgon City.

0: Really love these boys. Another featuring Eddie, It's So Nice, out on their own label, No Art. I'd really go and follow them, you know. They do some cracking nights and parties. Got their new album just out.
1: Dave Cooper.

0: Ibiza, you'll know Blondish does her night Abracadabra. Go and check it out if you haven't already. It's Dave Cooper here for your Saturday on the weekend. Just a few minutes left until Raven Mandela goes in the mix. She's delivering an exclusive mix of songs for us on the weekend, celebrating her return to Glitterbox Ibiza in a few weeks' time, a couple of weeks' time. She's going to be back DJing.
1: Dave Cooper in the mix.
0: Right now, though, before we get into that, this one came out a week or two ago. Alan Fitzpatrick and Calvin Logg. This is called Make It Right. Some really funky, uplifting disco stuff. I mean, Alan Fitzpatrick, no stranger to a bit of disco, has remixed Patrice Russians, Haven't You Heard? Which Queer as Folk fans will remember. It's been one of the opening songs on that original 90s series. Right now, Alan Fitzpatrick, Calvin Logg, Make It Right. Raven Mandela on the way next.

0: interesting vibes on this. Alan Fitzpatrick and Calvin Logg. Make it right on your Saturday. This is Weekend. Thanks for joining me. I'm Dave Cooper, and you'll know that I do a podcast called To The Club. It's an original podcast about clubbing culture, and I love it.
1: Dave Cooper.
0: In the mix. Most recent guest is Raven Mandela. She describes herself as the OG Glitterbox brand ambassador. She was a performer there for many years in Ibiza and around the world. And to celebrate her returning to Ibiza to DJ this summer at Glitterbox, she's on the podcast To The Club. Go and check it out. And she's also been kind enough to deliver an exclusive guest mix for us right here on The Weekend, which we get to enjoy right now. Raven Mandela, take it away, babe.
2: 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It's Raven Mandela here. Thank you so much for having me on, and I'm so excited to have this exclusive guest mix featured on your show. Yes, it's 20 minutes of the most fabulous, uplifting gospel disco house for your enjoyment. You and the viewers. So I hope you

0: Thank you so much to Raven Mandela for delivering this exclusive guest mix. Celebrating her return to Ibiza this summer. She's going to be DJing on Saturday. She's run out of batteries. 3rd of July.
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0: 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She honestly goes into everything. Returning to Ibiza this summer, overcoming prison and addiction, rebuilding a life through music and club culture. Really great episode if you haven't heard it already. Well, let's get back to the tunes. Got a new Gorgon City on the way. Jazzy and Chris Lorenzo.

Really funky stuff from Maquez and Lima. Out on Defected Records. It's called Come Back Tomorrow. Really funky stuff. Get in the mood for that heat wave, babes. Bit sticky, innit? Love it, though. Not complaining too much. Got brand new Jazzy and Chris Lorenzo on the way to do for you. But right now, Gorgon City, they are back. And they've got some naughty bass line on this.

before you head back out. Heaps of other prides going on this weekend. Whatever you're doing, stay safe and look after each other. A couple more tunes left to squeeze in, including this one, brand new from Jazzy and Chris Lorenzo. This is Invisible. Dave Cooper.

She's announced a new debut album coming, Jazzy. She is doing some insane collabs right now. Chris Lorenzo, I mean, it was nearly going to say it doesn't get better than that. I feel like I might eat my own words. It's called Invisible. And just almost time for me to leave you. I'm going to finish off with this guy, Sonny Federo and Libby Anker. This is Let Me Be In Your Arms.

0: finish it off with Sonny Federa and Libby Anchor. That is your lot from me, Dave Cooper.
1: Rise and shine, queers and queens, and all who love us. It's Early Birds on Joy 94.9, and whether you're just waking up or just getting home, your weekend starts here.
2: What happened to Dave Cooper?
3: What did happen to Dave? Yeah. He had a bit of a
4: malfunction.
3: He had a bit of a... I mean... Who are we to talk now, in fairness? Yeah. Who am... Okay, I'm sorry. Who am I to talk about whoopsies on air? You're listening to Early Birds, the land of no whoopsies here on Joy 94.9. Why on earth am I saying whoopsies? Why am I? Some sort of 80s mother or something like that. You had a whoopsie. Oh, I had a whoopsie. You're listening to Steve, Scott and Alana here on June 27th, the last Saturday of June. The last Saturday of Pride, isn't it?
2: Oh my gosh. Well, yeah, Pride Month.
3: Yeah. I always kind of find it strange, right, that it's Pride Month in June, but then it's Mardi Gras and all that stuff is happening in January, February. Is that me?
4: Because that strange? I always associate Pride here with our summer.
2: Yeah.
4: But I think it's just because summer, obviously, in the other side of the world, it's... summer.
2: Yeah, so it follows.
3: Why don't we follow it on this side of the world?
2: That's what we do because we do it in summer. It's in February. It's what we do. It's February.
3: It's what we do. It's what we do here on Early Bird. Scotty's back. He left us for a week. He left us high and dry. We actually knew you were heading off. Yep. But also, guys, a bit of news. Ding, ding, ding, ding, ding. It is the penultimate show. Well, okay, it's the second last show of season one. Alana, we lasted. Oh my God.
2: Holy moly.
3: We lasted a whole season
2: here on Joy.
3: Why was that gasp delay as well? What's going on? Maybe it wasn't Dave Cooper's fault. Maybe it was the Joy stuff. But it's not only the second last show of season one. Even though Early Birds will be back for season two the week after. But you guys, it's your penultimate show. You're leaving us here on Early Birds, everyone.
4: Another gasp.
3: Do you want a gasp as well? Why are you guys ditching me? Why?
2: I know.
1: I want my sleep. I'm so tired.
2: Yeah, that's me.
4: Pretty much. That's literally me.
3: I mean, in fairness, 0427-569-949, send in your messages of condolences for me or your messages of hatred for
1: Why are you leaving me?
3: Because they need their beauty sleep. Who doesn't need a bit of beauty sleep? Evidently, I don't. But
4: it takes a lot of beauty sleep to look this good, you know?
3: Let's go with that, Scott. Where are everyone going to be able to continue to listen to the two of you once season two commences?
2: We'll both be around. Yeah. I'll be around. I'm doing The Sound of Now still. I'll still be on Monday nights at 6, so you can still hear me there.
4: Yeah, and you can hear me on a much more,
2: ad hoc level
4: on a daytimes.
3: A much more sleep-friendly
2: time. Sleep-friendly time slots. Yeah.
4: On daytime Wednesdays with ads at 12 o'clock to 4
3: bloody
4: o'clock.
3: Traitor.
2: I know. We'll pop in now and then, but yeah, it's... As someone who lives about an hour away, this has been an experience.
3: Well, this is what I was going to say, and actually, I do like the idea of a verbal contract being binding, but going into season two of Early Birds, we're going to have a revolving door of new hosts come and join the nest, and I've actually said to Scott and Alana that they're required to come in at some point as well. So, guys, are you going to come back every now and then to the Early Birds Nest?
4: Of course.
3: A verbal contract is binding, right?
2: Binding.
4: It's pinky on record.
3: Pinky record. Do the pinky.
4: Pinky up.
2: Okay. We're actually doing pinkies.
3: I know, we actually are. Listen, 7:03 and we've already done pinky ups. There you go. We're also going to be talking about the fact, guys, Carl Stefanovic. Well, listen, the fact that you're leaving Early Birds now, there's an opening on the Today Show.
2: Oh, yeah.
3: And well, that new show he has with Eddie McGuire as well.
4: I know. I heard he's not been a good week for Carl.
3: I think that's exactly what he wanted. Honestly,
4: maybe it has been because
3: he's no fool. Yeah, he wants to be the new Joe Rogan.
2: He's like, I'm a free agent.
4: Yeah, on his video,
3: I'm free. Coming up later, we're going to be talking more about Carl Stefanovic's Rogue Week. Also, Logies. Scott,
4: my favorite time of year.
3: I know we spoke about Logies 2 weeks ago, but I'm quite interested. There's a few details now to the most recent nominations that I find quite perplexing. We're also going to be talking about the loudest man on the planet, Clingy.
4: not Steve or me.
3: It's me.
2: We're going to have the loudest man on the planet.
3: And then I say Clingy, also me. Clingy Sydney Sweeney photos that just make you kind of go ick. And also, we're going to get the latest on the Taylor Swift wedding and Katie Price's husband situation. Scott, you're going to give us a bit of that there, aren't you?
4: I've got my weekly ChatGPT update for you.
3: A ChatGPT update? Well, it can only be accurate here on Joy 94.9.

0: Melbourne in
1: November.
0: No, August, I think, August, at the Forum. Tickets are completely sold there. I heard this album, that track there, Dance from the Worst Girl in the World, just during the week, one of my saved Spotify albums, and I was like, I'm going to go to that gig now in the Forum. Completely sold out.
2: You can't deny it.
0: It's a Tuesday night, that gig as well. It's completely done. What's the capacity of the Forum?
1: But does anyone look anymore at the night that it's on?
0: Yeah, I don't. Weekend gig. I don't want to go to anything during the week.
1: Really?
0: The week is for the cinema or the theatre. Or a poetry reading.
1: Okay. Slam
2: you're
1: poetry.
2: An avid theatre
1: goer,
2: are you? Didn't realize it's not something that. I knew about you.
1: Yeah.
0: No, I'm not. But I don't know why I'm bringing up the theatre. I rarely go. But I'm saying that's something you would do during the week. When you go to a gig, I'm sorry. After I've gone to a gig, I want to go out. I want to go out, like, club up.
1: Oh, okay. No, I'm at home. No,
0: with the kids. After some amazing gig where you're like, the endorphins are going, you're going home.
2: Even sometimes after a gig, if a gig is going, it's 11 o'clock, I'm like, come on, let's wrap
1: this up. I'm like, how much do I care about the last
0: song? Louise, lads. God's sake, you're listening here to the early birds. Seriously, the early birds, they go home after gig. Really good gigs, like Lady Gaga and Slater. Joy, 94.9. Steve, Scott, and Alana. Dom gave us his Last Friday Night. Oh, we don't have that click. Let's sing it.
1: No,
0: come on, Alana.
2: Last Friday Night.
1: Dom went to Mount Avoca.
0: That sounded really good. I should record that when you guys leave the show. He sent us a selfie. Where is this?
1: I believe Mount Avoca was the ones that they were the team that donated a bunch of prizes for Joy Radiothon.
0: Did this come through, Dom, yourself? Were you the connection there for all those wine prizes?
1: I just Googled Mount Avocado. I've not done well there. It's too early for me.
0: Where is Mount Avocado?
1: Yeah, was that on one? I want to know, Dom, was that on one of your routes or did you make a special trip? I'd love to know. Text us in.
0: I'm a child. Well, I can say I'm a child. We're talking here about, speaking of children, we were talking about Carl Stefanovic there. He threw toys.
1: Great segue.
0: He threw toys out of the pram there during the week. A little context, has a new podcast, mm-hmm. The Carl Stefanovic Show. Interesting title. Mm-hmm. Creative. Anyway, he had
2: never been done before.
1: Doesn't sound like Joe Rogan at all.
0: Far right piece of scum, Tommy Robinson. That's not even his real name. It's got some double barrel piece of crap name or whatever. Anyway, he had him on during the week and they were slagging off Keir Starmer and whatever and just talking all far right stuff. And Carl Stefanovic wasn't giving him a grilling whatsoever. Yeah. Ended up getting kicked off the Today Show. For anyone who doesn't know this news, Carl Stefanovic is no longer on the Today Show. Guys, will we be okay?
1: But he will be behind the cash cow.
0: And he's gone from his Eddie McGuire show,
2: has
0: too.
2: He?
0: I think they can't keep him on either.
2: Well, because that...
0: And we're not taking him here on Joy.
1: You are not welcome.
2: It would make sense because that podcast is linked to ARN, who is linked to Channel 9 as well.
0: Yes. Exactly. But anyway, look, he's probably a gajillionaire, so I'm sure he's not worried about the whole money situation.
2: I'm not worried about it.
0: And he is trying to be Australia's answer to Joe Rogan. God knows we need it.
2: He does live on the same street as Gina Reinhardt in Noosa. So.
0: Does he?
1: Wait, really? That's not just a euphemism?
2: Because I saw clips, because I haven't been paying much attention to his podcast, and then I watched some like reels just to kind of see what it was about. And he had interviewed, I don't want to say a name on this podcast.
1: Don't, but, just say unnamed human.
2: initials PH.
1: Yeah.
2: And he mentioned that he lives down the road from
0: Patrina Hellington. Love her.
2: Patricia.
1: Is it Pauline Pants Down?
2: Yeah,
1: is that
2: Pauline Pants
0: Down. Wait, we played her last week. You would know.
2: I don't like it.
0: Scott didn't listen to the show last week.
2: I know. Sorry.
0: Pretty obvious.
2: Did you play that song last week?
1: Of course I bought. I thought I was introducing Steve to it, but Steve already knew about it.
0: She also introduced me to
1: Dumb Ways to Die.
0: Oh, question for you, Scott. Yeah. Actually, since you didn't listen to the podcast. By the way, Early Birds podcast, available at joy.org.au or wherever you get your podcast. Scott, our last podcast is titled, Is It Okay to Take Expired Medication? What say you, Scott?
2: I would say, what's the date range?
1: Oh, that's a good question. I didn't ask that follow-up question.
0: Because we were like, 4 years old.
2: I'm really bad. Like, I'm not that, I don't pay attention to like expiry dates. Like if it's a week or so out, I'm fine. Justin, on the other hand, if it's on the day, got to go in the bin, chuck it in the bin.
1: No.
2: But I'm not that fussed. I'm like, it's fine. Like
1: but
2: a
1: if,
2: week
1: if
2: or
1: you
2: so
1: found,
2: out.
1: If you found like paracetamol that was like 6 months old or like a year old, would you be taking it?
0: Yeah. Alana, you wouldn't.
2: I would say 6 months, I would be like, maybe let's see. A year, maybe not.
0: What about paracetamol? 6 years?
2: Probably not 6 years.
1: No, one time I was cleaning out a handbag and I found paracetamol from like 2001. I was like, this is in the bin. This is in the bin.
2: That's, you go museum.
1: Museum? No, the bin's going to want that. I don't think the museum.
2: But the packaging would be vintage.
1: No, go, it's guys. A blister package.
0: If you want to learn more about this topic, myself and Alana really went in depth on our podcast on Spotify.
1: Deep. Went deep.
0: Apple Tunes, joy.org.au, and wherever you get your podcast. Speaking of Carl Stefanovic, yes. Scotty, the Logies were announced during the week. I had to bring this up again. We did it 2 weeks ago. We were asking, why does anyone have any interest in the Logies? And then basically, Scott, you're a low guest.
2: Yeah.
0: You're a little Logie.
2: I'm one of maybe three.
0: You're a Logie Wogie, whatever they call the fans or whatever. Yeah. So firstly, Carl has been nominated for a Logie. But secondly, they've recycled pretty much all the nominees for last year's Gold Logies. Again, that's just lazy, copy Scott. Paste. What copy say
2: paste.
0: You?
2: Copy paste. So you've got the usual, you've got Poe. I do love a bit of Poe.
1: Love Poe.
2: Yeah, love Poe. You've got Julia. I said Julia Roberts. Nearly.
1: Julia
2: Morris.
0: Julia Roberts. Oh,
2: which Julia Morris is tipped to win this year?
1: Is she?
2: Yeah,
0: but she was nominated last. Mm. Like
2: she's been nominated for the last 10 years.
0: Who are the other repeat offenders?
2: So Sam Pang. He's won before.
1: Oh, has he?
2: I think so.
1: Okay.
2: Lisa Miller, ABC presenter,
0: nominated last year again.
2: Ali Langdon,
0: nominated last year again.
2: Last year, Robert Irwin.
1: That's right. That was what we were talking about last year. We were like, sorry, the other week.
2: And he's hosting it too. I think it's rigged.
1: No, it was last week. Seriously, I'm losing track of time, dolls.
2: And because he's hosting it, I think it's rigged.
1: Oh, okay.
0: This all is right, shocking. So the Logies is rigged.
1: But Lynn won it last year. Larry Emder won it the year before. And then Sonia Kruger was 2023.
2: Oh, Lynn McGranger won it last year.
1: Yeah. But then in 2022, Hamish Blake won it. So look, I don't know if.
0: But they're recycling the nominees for the Gold Logies last year. They have four of the same nominees.
2: Shows how little talent we have left in Australia. Yeah, of, like, well, TV, I mean, talent.
0: Pretty much.
1: But it's also just because that's the main. That's
0: hello,
1: the main
0: Australian entertainment scene.
1: The other ones are like different, right? Because you've got your different categories. So, like, you've got best like comedy, you know, comedy actor or comedy affair.
0: What do you think are our chances?
1: Bloody I mean,
2: list. We've got a pretty big chance. We bloody do, guys. Who else is on that list?
1: We've got a high chance of getting bloody.
0: Carl is nominated, right? So how are they going to deal with that?
2: Well,
0: now that he's been kicked off the show.
2: They're saying this week because they were like, "Has a nomination ever been redacted?" And that's the thing. Should his nomination be redacted because of all the controversy?
0: Redacted. Jesus, Scott, you're going into real official language there now. Redacted.
2: Redacted.
0: Someone texted in here and said, "Why can't Russell Tovey? You know,
1: little Jay.
0: Why can't he win a Logie?" Firstly, I don't see why he can't win a Logie.
1: Yeah, I think he should win a Logie. Why not? Straight up Hoddle to win that Logie. Yeah. Do you know Russell Tovey?
2: I think Jason.
0: Of course
2: would like
0: I do. I fancy the pants
2: Russell
0: off him.
1: Fabulous.
0: Every gay, straight person known to man fancies Russell Tovey. It's just something about that accent and those ears. We've also now just found our podcast title for this week. That's so good. Why can't Russell Tovey win a Logie right here on Joy 94.9? Stay around, my friends.
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1: You're on Early Birds on Joy 94.9. Steve, Scott and Alana here with you in the nest. Welcome to the nest.
0: Only for two more weeks.
1: I know.
0: I'm staying, but these two little traitors are heading off to their own relative shows, respective shows.
2: Respective times.
1: I'm going to my bed.
2: To your bed.
0: I knew when the two of you were on with ads during daytimes during Radiothon. I was on the money when I texted in being like, donation, guys. Also, traitors.
1: Traitors.
2: In my defense, I've been doing that for a few months. So,
1: oh, okay. Yeah, all right, I'll throw me under the bus then. Yeah. I choose to help out. I help out one radio.
0: Both traitors, 100%.
1: I know, but you know what? Like, yeah.
0: That's what I brand the two of you.
1: Traitors.
2: I can't wait for the traitors to come back. Then you
0: would the two? Was it
1: Alan Carr traitors?
2: That should be nominated for a Logie.
1: That should be nominated for a Logie. Anyway. Traitors. Right.
0: Speaking of categories,
1: go on. How are you going to do that?
0: Would you guys ever accuse me of being the world's loudest man? I don't know. No, that's not good. Wow. Some people might. My mom. Actually, funnily enough, I'm seeing the levels here on the sound, and it's like, whoa, they're going right up. So I think that was a laugh. Alana, start laughing again. No, that was Scott, laugh.
1: Give us Miss Fran Drescher.
0: It's definitely not Scott. Okay, what about me? Yeah, I'm the loudest one here in the room. Scott, that was pathetic. All right, apparently a humble... I've lost them.
1: That's so bad. That is... Sorry, I've never said anything.
0: Do it again. I feel like I'm here
2: probably. I was doing it on purpose. That's not how I would... But I was trying to do my Mr. Sheffield nanny. Mr. Sheffield. I'm like... Oh, Mr. Sheffield.
1: Well, that's good.
0: Well, just for that, Scott, you're getting this.
2: It's uncanny. Oh,
0: it's Scott, so laugh. I want to see what the similarities. Do it again.
1: Do yours over that one. Do yours over.
0: My God, it's kind of... Listen. Fran or Scott, I can't.
1: It's uncanny. I can't tell. I'm actually like that really sent me.
0: I can't make out the two. They're both so indecipherable here. 719 here on Joy 94.9. And the reason we're doing this is an Aussie
1: No, we'll just leave it at that.
0: An Aussie farmer has been crowned the world's loudest man. Take a load of this, guys. This is strange.
2: Steve was a runner-up.
0: I didn't even go to the top five.
6: Slip cleaner from Canberra has been making some noise.
8: And it seems the world's heard it loud and clear. Joseph McGrail Baitup is officially now the world's loudest person as his unique cry goes global.
10: The world has a new loudest person.
11: The Guinness World Records loudest person.
12: You might think you live with the world's loudest person.
13: Well, we all
12: but
13: do,
12: that's not true, unless it's this guy.
10: Oh, yay! That's Joseph McGrail Baitup.
12: Joseph McGrail Baitup.
0: That's not even that loud.
10: Oh, yay!
12: Oh, what a surprise, he's from Australia.
11: The world's loudest person.
0: Hang on a second. Did they just say, what a surprise, he's from Australia?
1: No, as in, like, Aussies are loud.
0: Oh, they did say, I'm surprised.
11: Canberra!
0: All right, there is the world's loudest man. Some Aussie dude from Canberra, Joseph McGrail, I think they said. He's the town crier in Canberra?
1: Yeah, like which city? Canberra still has a town crier, by the way, just FYI.
2: What does a town crier do?
0: I'm sorry, but like, I'm not going to say anything to
1: Come on now.
0: But okay,
1: Canberra
0: makes sense.
1: Canberra catches strays every day. It's
0: funny,
1: fine.
0: Fitting that.
1: Nipaluna, Canberra catching strays every day. Now,
0: you had that one just waiting to go.
1: I know.
0: Nipaluna catching strays every day.
1: Just that good. Hilarious. No. So, what decibels do we figure out that the loudest man, TM, in the world?
0: Was it like 142 or something like that?
1: Okay, so do you want to compare what that sounds like compared to things that you might be able to
2: compare it
1: to?
2: Steve. Steve, what decibel?
0: I'm watching the dials going up here. Excuse me. No, I am loud. God,
1: so
0: poor Ben.
1: So what do we say? 160, 130 something. Yeah, 130-ish. So he's the same as a jackhammer.
0: Okay. Ooh,
1: or an ambulance.
0: Ooh, we've got that. Or an ambulance. Oh, I don't have an ambulance. Here we go.
1: Oh, yeah.
0: Is he married? But then compared to what's the quietest sound then?
1: Quietest recorded sound is leaves rustling. 20.
0: I don't have that. I only have a mosquito sound.
1: Oh, mosquito. Sorry. Yes, with the mosquitoes also there.
0: Alana, you're the one that set that up.
1: I brought up a different chart. I'm sorry.
0: Leaves rustling. We don't have that. Now we have... This is one of the quietest sounds. This is one of the most annoying sounds.
2: Hate that sound.
1: Oh, immediately
0: You know, I'm like, it's gone. There you go. You know what? I am actually one who saves cockroaches and generally flies.
1: You save cockroaches?
0: Yeah, I don't like killing things, but mosquitoes, I have zero problem.
2: Yeah, you gotta get rid of them.
0: They suck in your blood, man. Yeah. They pass in disease and they have that annoying, irritating sound. But listen to it. He starts to do a, he goes on 10 News Plus here. What's his name? What's his name again? Michael or something like that. To do a test. They take away his microphone here to do a test of his voice. Let's just check it out here.
14: Part of being helpful.
6: All right, give us a run through as soon as you're ready.
1: Oh my God.
10: Oh yeah! Oh yeah!
0: It's kind of hurting my ears.
10: Oh yeah!
0: He's just on camera every day.
1: He certainly knows that.
0: That did hurt my ears a little bit there, I must say. But I just, how on earth did it even come up with this category and even record it in the first place? Do you put yourself up for these things?
2: Well, I hope that he doesn't talk that loud in general.
1: Yeah, I couldn't stand to be around them if they're that loud. Oh, no. All right, team, don't text us in about which of your devices that man sounds like. I don't want to know.
0: Also, I'm enjoying the spelling of Jesus.
1: Yeah.
2: Yes. Yes.
0: Jesus, that Jack Slammer sounds like my Thank you very much for that texter in here. Also, we just got one here about Logies. Just to pivot, last year's Dean Lewis's label had his aria. Dean Lewis?
2: Australian singer.
1: Problematic. Yeah, but he had his aria nomination removed. Oh. So maybe they'll do that with Carl, potentially. Mm. That was Triana. Thanks, Triana.
0: Oh, I did not know that. Okay, there you go. Learning new. So now we know that someone had their aria removed, and also that we've got the world's...
1: Can you remove the Town Crier award?
0: No, it's binding.
2: What does a town cry do?
1: Just cries.
0: I kind of want to hear. I kind of want to hear him again.
2: The street and cries.
1: No, no, doesn't like boo.
0: Through the streets of Canberra as
1: that's
0: well.
1: Maybe we need him
2: next week for
0: that
2: our last
0: show. Antisocial behavior. Let's hear him. Let's hear him one more time.
13: Oh yeah! Oh yeah! Oh,
0: oh, no, like that. Don't come to Melbourne. We don't want your...
1: The town crier is something that used to exist. It was a historical officer appointed by the authorities to make public proclamations in the streets.
2: Oh.
1: So, there you go. He's a bit late to the party.
0: Used to being the operative word. The loudest man on the planet is an Aussie by the name of... I can't remember his name now, but anyway.
2: Steve Milton.
0: He'll share the truth. Indeed. I was not even in the top five. Scotty, let's do your laugh again. I want to hear you and Fran Drescher. Go for it, please. Please do it. I'm going to play you both the same time. Go.
1: Okay.
0: Oh my God, it's uncanny. Scott Drescher right here on Early Birds. On Early Birds 94.9. She playing sometime later this year. When is Zara Larsson playing in Melbourne?
1: Zara Larsson? Oh.
2: Fran Drescher.
0: Fran Drescher should play here. No, I'm talking about Zara Larsson, the latest woman from Sweden.
1: Woo.
0: Or something like that.
2: She's playing in October.
0: October. Thank you, Scott. Someone's come to work here in Early Birds 94.9. Stay around.

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9: Oh my God, you were right on the money there.
8: I know, it was like, it changed as I was about to say it, and it was like, 7:30. Mm. Yeah, there you go.
10: On the money.
9: Right, on the money. Time, that's, guys.
8: I know.
9: I'm very impressed.
8: Thank you. Guys, it's getting a bit hot in here.
10: Oh, go on.
9: Is this?
10: Is it as hot as...
9: Europe? I run hot and I'm wearing a hoodie. Oh, is this a segue that I'm not aware of?
8: You're like, what? It's not hot in here. It's quite pleasant.
10: After one season, we really just didn't get segues.
9: What's a segue?
10: The category is.
9: No, we listened to Sarah Larson there, and I'm a latecomer to that song. It wouldn't be my first time.
8: That would have got you hot, wouldn't it? Like, was Sarah Larson.
9: Yeah, midnight song. Absolutely. Yeah. But that's an absolute banger. And you were saying there that she's finally out of the Kaya
8: asylum. She's out of the Kaya asylum. I was saying that Lizzo's very much now, I think Lizzo's taken over as president of the Kaya asylum.
9: I mean, let's be real. We all can't stand Lizzo.
10: Yeah, it's this thing, because I said this about Meghan Trainor off air as well. I'll say it again. I just don't like artists who stand by something really firm about their morals. They're like, this is who I am. This is what I'm about. And then immediately just flop back. And it's like, come on now.
8: There was an interview with Lizzo the other day and someone asked her, are you in the Kaya asylum? And Lizzo just sort of owned it. She's like, yeah, I guess I am.
10: Oh, dear. Well, hey,
9: that's part of her rehab, though. I feel like when they own it, then they manage to come out of it. It's like owning the joke. Be the first person in the room to make the joke about yourself. That's, and then everyone's true. Like, oh, you're hilarious. And then you somehow get some sort of comeback again. What do you think, Fran? I'm sure she was in the Kaya asylum at one point. Oh, God. Hilarious.
10: We've had a texting.
9: Stop, Fran. Shush. Okay, we're done with you now. Was that Fran or Scott? I just can't tell.
10: I can't tell the difference. Paul Bemaroni's texted in and said he dressed as a town crier to MC a friend's 60th a few years ago. And the costume was so realistic. An elderly lady approached me in the street and asked me to do a call out across Belgrave because she lost her Medicare card. Oh my gosh, Paul. You have to tell us. This is also Paul from the INS. Gorgeous, Paul. Thank you so much.
8: Did she find the Medicare card?
10: This photo as well. It just we can't even give this justice on air. It's gorgeous, a stunning outfit.
9: Where do you even get an outfit like that? It's very detailed.
10: It is. Do you have cockatoos on your arms? No, what's that?
8: No, it's like
10: it's the frill. It's the frilly bit. It's a bit Hamilton.
9: No, Hamilton. I also was like, Alana, there are like kookaburras behind him. I'm like, how bad is your eyesight?
10: I actually just got my eyes checked again yesterday.
9: Did you?
10: Yeah, it's so bad.
9: 2020 or 5'5"?
10: Oh, like I need a dog.
9: All right, well, there you go. So listen, anyway.
10: We are seeing
9: dogs. Oh, do get a seeing eye dog. It'll be a Labrador.
10: Oh, I know.
9: 7:32 here on 94.9 Joy. You're listening to Steve, Scott, and Alana on Early Birds. That is an amazing. I'm sorry we said anything about town crying. Maybe it's a lost art.
10: I actually love this story that you actually did take on the role of town crier and you helped someone find their Medicare card on the streets of Belgrave. What an incredible thing.
9: Where's Belgrave?
10: It's out in, you know, Puffing Billy.
8: Yeah, Puffing Billy.
10: You know, out near the Dandenong Ranges.
9: Me new to Melbourne. Does everyone know where Belgrave is? 0427569949. I don't want to feel like I'm being left out in the cold here, but you're all like, Belgrave. I thought Belgravia, you know, in London.
10: I mean, you should start a segment being like, tell me where I should explore.
8: Yeah, it's nice for a little day trip.
10: Yeah.
8: If you want to go there.
10: Yeah, get on the Puffing Billy.
9: Speaking of London, segue, baby. Thank you. I really worked at that. I was like, Belgrave, Belgravia, London.
8: Yeah, I did notice that.
9: They're boiling over there. They're having an insane heat wave. And folks, a heat wave over in Europe is not fun. They're getting worse and worse each year because of, funny, science, climate change. They are not equipped for the heat over there whatsoever. It's like 42 degrees something in France at the moment.
8: I know, but we were saying this because obviously, Steve, you and I have lived through British summers before or been there. And it does hit different. I will say it does hit different. Although there was a few years ago, I was there for when they had London had the hottest day ever.
10: Oh,
8: it was 40 degrees and they lost their minds. It was so funny watching everyone panic. And I was on my friend's balcony, like trying to tan. I was like, this is fine.
9: What?
10: Oh my gosh.
9: Yeah. This goes against the point I was going to make here is that Aussies know to hide from the sun generally and that Europeans chase it.
8: And then you get skin damage.
10: Oh no,
9: like
10: my
9: when
10: gosh.
9: Skin damage. Folks, public announcement. Go get your skin checked once a year. Actually, I don't think I've had it done in like 2 years.
10: Yeah, go. Get it done.
9: But when Aussies first moved to this part of the world and it's 40, or no, Europeans, or anyone who's not from Australia, like myself, I remember my first 40 degree day when we were living in Sydney and I ended up deciding in the middle of the day to walk from like Newtown to Marrickville because we didn't have a car at the time. Yeah. And I just kind of thought it was this weird novelty to be out in 42 degree heat or something. I'd never felt it before to that extent.
10: Wow.
9: But now I would know to hide from it, but Europeans don't hide from it. And also they have the issue as well of housing not being able to be equipped for the heat. We got very serious here on Early Birds.
10: They don't have the infrastructure for it. There's no aircon.
9: There's stampedes at stores now for fans and everything. There's some serious stuff going on over there.
8: And have you ever been on the tube on a summer's day?
9: No, I was
8: going to
9: ask you that, Scott. Have you? No.
8: Yeah, many times. The Central Line is the worst in the summer.
9: They're going to have to stop people going on the tubes, aren't
8: they? Terrible. Terrible.
9: God and honest sake now. Well, I mean, hope it starts cooling down a bit there. In Ireland, it's only about 27 degrees, but heat in the wave. Rest of Europe, Ireland never gets it that bad. So everyone, you're just going to have to all migrate over to Ireland. Aren't you just...
7: Joy to the world. joy.org.au.
9: I just had to do that to break up the conversation, right?
10: Oh.
8: I was like... What? Oh. Did he click the wrong one? Did he mean to click?
9: No, I meant to do that. It was a test. I wanted to see. Do you know if you don't have a clip or whatever?
10: Did you not have any faith in me to come up with some sort of giraffe? Like, you didn't think I was going to come up with a segue for a giraffe?
9: No, I didn't. How do we go? No, we actually easily could have gone from a giraffe from hot weather.
10: From heat wave.
9: Couldn't we? Giraffe. I just thought it would be
10: it's
9: a
10: like
9: nice.
10: The Sahara.
9: Right. Yeah. Listen, live radio is the time to try things technically on air, isn't it?
10: Well, hang on. Before we talk about the giraffe, you seem to have got a text in telling you about Belgrave. So
9: Belgrave is. Avoca is on one of my runs. Dom,
10: oh, there you go.
9: Well, of course you know where it is. Dom, you're all over the place. You're up literally in Avoca right now. Dom, you are not a representation of hopefully what I think is the majority of people.
10: I reckon a lot of people know where Belgrave is. I think Dom drives past it because, you know.
8: If you're a Melburnian, you know where Belgrave is because of Puffing Billy.
10: Yeah, it's mostly it.
9: Fine. Everyone knows where Belgrave is.
8: You should go there this weekend. Go tomorrow.
10: Do a steam train. Do a steam train.
9: Sounds warm. We've just been talking about the heat. Now it's getting warm in the studio after Scott said it's getting hot in here.
10: All right, do you want to talk about this giraffe that went missing? Because
9: let's listen to this.
10: In this headline. Yeah, go on, let's listen
9: to this. Will we give the clip first or your context first?
10: All right, no, give the clip first.
11: Sorry. We begin with a big update here at home. After a week-long search, the lost giraffe in the hill country has been found. This is a brand new picture of Gracie spotted this morning. Take a look
9: Running
11: earlier this week. The Riel County Sheriff's Office posted to social media telling the public that the giraffe had escaped from Cedar Hollow Ranch and was last seen west of Lakey.
9: Where is
11: and since we've been telling you about that story every day as the search continued. Well, just
10: Texas
11: hours ago, the Sheriff's Office confirmed Gracie
9: Alana, context.
10: All right, what so first question. How does a giraffe go missing? That was my first question. Because, sorry, but last time I checked, I could just look up and there's probably a head of a giraffe, right? Mm. It's a very tall creature. Mm-hmm. How Gracie went missing. Gracie.
9: Where do you live?
10: No, do you live by I'm 156 centimeters
12: and there's
10: small.
12: A giraffe.
10: I am only a tiny morsel.
12: Just walking down Main Street, Greensboro. Oh, there's a giraffe there's a in giraffe. Front of the
10: You are all taller. You're like giraffes to me. I am so tiny. So
12: you're referring to us as giraffes.
10: You may as well be giraffes. This four-year-old giraffe escaped from Cedar Hollow Ranch after wandering into an unfamiliar section of the property and then made her way beyond a gate. She's like, making my way downtown. Then she ended up
9: she's okay, that's what we're doing.
10: On the loose for like 4 days. But I don't get how this giraffe went missing for 4 days. That is wild.
9: She was up in the Texas hill country. Well,
10: yeah, but like...
9: Hill country.
12: Surely a helicopter.
9: She was up in the hill country.
10: Because...
9: Does anyone know that Texas even had a hill country? Oh, I don't know where Belgrave is. I don't know where hill country is.
10: But here's the thing is that it actually ended up, there ended up being a bit of a sensation on the internet about this because social media began to create AI-generated images which had imagined where the giraffe got to. So it'd have the giraffe on a bus, so it'd have like the giraffe like going across the river, like on the plane, like, you know, going to Bali. So yeah, it was...
12: Off to Bali.
9: Going to Bali.
10: Off to Bali.
12: In a little villa.
10: I know. So yeah, there you go. Why a giraffe... I found this article. It says, why finding a giraffe isn't as easy as it sounds. And it says...
9: Where did you get this article?
10: This stumped me. Because it's like, how do you not find a giraffe? So it said because it was in Texas Hill Country, it consists of super deep canyons, these like dense woodlands, rolling hills. So animals that are, you know, like tall.
12: Surely it's taller than the trees.
9: Surely it's taller than a hill.
10: Yeah,
9: hill country.
10: So. Mm. I just don't get how you lose a giraffe. This thing's huge.
9: Alana, they did lose a giraffe, okay? You need to just make your peace with that, all right?
12: Is it not microchipped?
9: The Texan
12: needs an air tag on it.
10: Put an air tag on the giraffe.
9: The Texan authorities clearly aren't very good at looking after their zoo animals, but I mean, clearly you're doing a better job at in your neck of the woods where all the giraffes are contained.
12: Yeah, down in Greensie.
10: Yeah,
9: exactly. Listen to Joy 94.9 here with Early Bird, Steve, Scott, and Alana. Scotty's going to be giving us an update on, what's her face? Katie Price.
12: Where is my husband?
9: And we're going to be talking about Taylor Swift's wedding. Woo, stay around.
13: 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You're with Early Birds.
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9: Faxing. 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That damn button didn't work.
10: Can I tell you that Little Jace has kind of cursed you on that one? Because Little Jace just said someone has trigger finger.
9: I do, Jace. That was all your fault. That was all your fault. You're listening to Early Birds, Joy 94.9, where apparently trigger finger. That's hard to say. Trigger finger is the name of the game. I pressed that and it didn't work very well. Anyway.
10: It's okay.
9: June 27th, things happen. Trigger finger happens. Mm. Well, I can't talk about that. Scotty, someone else who has trigger finger is Katie Price's husband.
10: Oh my God. What a segue.
9: Mercy, can I just ask?
12: If he's even real. He's AI. He's not real.
9: Do Aussies know who Katie Price is?
12: Well, because she was married to Peter Andre.
10: Oh, that's happening.
12: So the Aussies know because of the Peter Andre connection.
9: I did not know that.
12: Yeah. What, that they were married... That she was married to Peter Andre?
9: No, I know that. I just didn't know the Aussies knew her. I didn't think Peter Andre was like that big a deal either in Australia.
12: Well, he was for a time.
9: Oh,
12: yeah,
9: okay.
12: Not now.
9: So what's the story? Because I think I was away in Ireland. And I kind of know the story, but give us a little bit of context here.
12: So the quick rundown is that Katie Price got married to a man she'd met and known for 9 days in Dubai called Lee Andrews back in January. And
9: a stand-up fellow,
12: as you do, a stand-up fellow. And he's from the UK, but he lives in Dubai. And... It was found out that he was posting AI-generated images of himself on Instagram. He actually took a photo of Liam Hemsworth, Chris Hemsworth.
10: That's right, yeah.
12: And photoshopped him on his body
10: yep.
12: And made it look like it was him.
9: What's wrong with that? We all do that. Why would you Liam Hemsworth?
12: No, who's the big... Chris.
10: Oh, is it?
9: Luke?
12: No, who's like the main one? The one that was just in the way. Chris.
10: Hemsworth.
12: Yeah, Chris.
10: He's the most...
9: Oh, we know who's on your mind.
12: Yeah, he was...
9: the lesser Hemsworth.
8: He was nominated for a Logie.
10: Chris has like veins busted out of his arms.
8: Anyway, every time that he tried to go to the UK, he made this excuse. That
10: it's not out of the picture. I'm just saying.
8: Lee Andrews could be nominated for a Logie with this act that he's putting
9: Who's
8: on.
9: Lee Andrews?
8: Well, Katie Price's husband.
9: Oh, sorry, we're not listening. There you go.
10: We only know him as Katie Price's.
9: Go on, tell us.
10: Sorry.
8: So he ended up, every time he was trying to get to the UK, he made excuses and said, my plane's got cancelled, or my passport's been expired, or something's happened. Anyway, suddenly he went missing, and then it was alleged that he got kidnapped, and then it was alleged that he actually went to jail, but then it was like, no, he didn't go to jail, and then he just suddenly reappeared a month later with new hair. And everyone's saying that, like, well, maybe he didn't get arrested, that he just, like, got a new, like, hair transplant. Also, while he was missing, Katie Price was still actively posting, like, sponsored posts on Instagram. You know, she's, like, promoting God knows what. Yeah. She's got her podcast and her husband's in jail.
9: This is all a big, giant rousy ruse.
8: Yeah. But anyway.
9: Rusical.
8: He comes back from being kidnapped, in jail, quote, unquote.
9: Let me just look this guy up.
8: Yeah. And he's now charging £41 for a cameo. And he did a cameo for someone.
9: Which is in Australian dollars about
8: $80, $85.
9: Yeah, that's pretty good.
8: And he's claiming.
10: Do you want to get a cameo from him? I'll get you Lee Price cameo.
9: Okay. Let's do one for Alana. For you guys leaving.
10: Yeah.
9: Oh my God. Scott, will you do that? That's a great idea.
10: That's really funny. I'm going to Google it now.
9: Just charge it to Joy's credit card.
10: Oh, yeah, go on.
9: Alana has the card. Okay, that's great. So what's his deal now?
8: So the deal is now that he's claiming that no

0: from.
1: I think he's on Cameo. Is this. This is. Oh, hang on.
0: Or maybe it's British Cameo. Is there maybe ones that are.
1: Oh, no.
0: Available?
1: Yeah. Is that
2: Scott. Whether it's.
0: Yes, that's him. Yeah.
1: Oh,
0: yeah,
1: my
0: yeah.
1: gosh. Okay. Yeah. $88 American. Weather that's expensive.
2: $88 American.
0: That, oh, that's like $200.
1: That's so expensive.
2: We're not paying that.
0: No.
2: Can we get?
1: I'm not paying that.
2: Can we get approval on air here from?
1: Yeah, can any person of authority at Joy please text in and give us?
2: Can
1: a
2: we get approval
1: card?
2: For what's $80? That's probably $120.
3: Someone donate us.
1: No, we're not donating.
2: Yay!
1: Oh, that's so tragic.
2: Send in your membership because we need to get a cameo from Lee Andrews. Okay, speaking from,
0: how much is Katie Price charging?
1: Oh,
0: for cameo?
1: Great. Oh,
2: look
1: question.
2: That up.
1: Yeah, I'm looking it up now. Katie Price.
0: I know she does them.
1: Well, Katie Price
0: anything for
1: is on
0: bit
1: cameo.
0: Of money, she'll do that.
1: Okay, do you want to guess how much Katie Ooh, Price is?
0: I'm going to say £200.
1: Actually, not that much more. No. She's $94.
0: So what's that, $200?
1: But like only like or $10, barely even $10 more than bloody.
0: Wait, Leon. So yeah.
1: So like,
2: she's
1: hello.
2: Smart. She's yeah. smart. She doesn't want to price herself out of the market. Mm. She wants a bit of money. Mm-hmm. You know, if you're going to charge £200 for a cameo, that's just absolutely ridiculous. Yeah. I wonder how much Taylor Swift charged. Actually, is Taylor Swift on there? Surely not.
1: No
2: okay,
1: way.
2: Well, while you're looking that up here, we got to play this. The sound of wedding bells. You know that's wedding bells, right?
1: No. No, sorry.
3: Isn't
1: just
3: what they play at funerals?
1: No, I just had fun.
2: Alana just looked a little bit perplexed there.
1: No, I just had Queer Fully Made in my head.
2: Queer Fully Made.
1: Oh, gosh.
2: Love
1: anything
2: that happens. For season two, Early Birds, I want the same singers to do Early Birds.
1: Oh, that'd be great.
2: Play the wedding bells there because Taylor and Travis are getting married. We're not huge fans of Taylor.
3: No, I'm not at all.
2: And I kind of find her a bit meh.
3: I can't stand
2: But what I find very interesting about this whole wedding thing, right, is that for one of the most famous women on the planet, she's getting married at Madison Square Gardens. I mean, what on earth is the point of Madison Square Gardens?
1: See, I didn't know this was a thing because I thought that there was rumors people saw that she was getting married in her like estate, like the backyard, like the big
2: Yeah, and
1: gardens.
2: She lived in like Rhode Island or somewhere.
1: So I don't know,
2: places.
1: Is this true or is this just something she's doing for like publicity after? Do you know what I mean? Like, maybe she's got the actual wedding. And
2: once again,
1: is
2: it all a big rusical?
1: I don't know.
0: I'm sorry, but Taylor Swift loves attention. Like, she loves.
2: Scott knows it's on personal.
1: Scott needs a bit of
2: from personal experience.
0: She loves the attention.
2: Well, the thing, right, is that even if they're putting Alana, keep looking for her.
1: I'm looking.
2: Keep looking for her cameo.
1: So there's no cameo. So there's impersonators that do cameos for Taylor Swift, and they're like $80. So
2: really,
1: yeah,
2: impersonator. Is
1: that, hey, you know, you could get into that. Who could you impersonate the best? And we know that Scott can do Fran Drescher the best. So we'll
2: I mean, need we say more? Come on, Scott, one more time.
1: See, I fear if I ever do a Fran Drescher.
2: Oh no, everyone's turning off.
1: It's probably too close if I do one to like Peter, like Peter from Family Guy, which is like
0: that's
1: like
0: my good.
1: But is that Fran Drescher or Peter from Family Guy?
0: Do it again.
2: Longer.
0: That's Family Guy. That's Family Guy.
2: Okay, now who can do an impression of Taylor Swift?
1: No one. It's hard. You just can't do Taylor Swift.
2: Come on, Scott.
1: But this is the thing.
0: I can't stand it.
1: Yeah, I know. Scott's here literally in agony talking about. This is literally in agony.
2: The point, right,
1: Taylor
2: that we're
1: Swift.
2: Making here is that even if this whole Madison Square Garden, and for anyone who doesn't.
0: This is my impersonation. Sorry to cut you off. This is my impersonation of Taylor. I like singing. And yeah. And I sing songs.
1: Wow.
0: Yeah. That's her to me.
2: Scott, that's uncanny.
1: Damn. Wow, the shade. The shade.
2: Taylor, is
0: and
2: that
0: all
2: you?
0: My songs sound the same.
1: Wow.
2: Hey, Scott, I don't want all the Taylor Swift fans coming after
1: lose
2: Early Birds.
1: That's right. This is why it's actually Scott's not left the show. We're canceling and we're putting off the show.
0: I'm joining Carl.
1: He's joining Carl.
2: The penultimate show here with Scott and Alana on Early Birds, and Scott is setting me up for failure.
1: No, we can't leave
2: what
1: this show in a shambles.
2: But I ask, why would someone that is like considerably apparently wants privacy and whatever would either get married in Madison Square Gardens, one of the biggest stadiums in New York, or pretend they're getting married in Madison Square Garden as a joke to try and hurt.
0: Maybe pretending.
2: Maybe it is pretending, but it's also still putting it out there. Isn't that kind of the wrong message you're sending out? I mean, come on, Taylor.
0: But who put it out there? Did
2: you
0: she
2: need to answer it like
0: it?
2: Taylor?
1: I don't know.
0: I don't even know how she. Like,
1: she talks like a normal human because she's not like a character. She's not like a Fran Drescher. I didn't realize that she was doing a Madison Square Garden wedding because I swear I read this week that she was doing it in her home. So this is wild. I am just realizing this now. I'm
2: Where
1: reading about
2: it. Where have you been, Alana?
1: Look, I'm not up to date with my Taylor Swift news, really.

0: really. I've just
1: done. Not on the algorithm.
0: Not on my algorithm. Yeah, not on my algorithm.
2: Fran Drescher is up with
0: Fran Drescher's on my. No, Fran Drescher is on my
2: is
0: algorithm.
2: Is she on Cameo? Check.
0: Oh, Fran Drescher. Ooh, yeah. Ooh, let's have a look. Yes. Isn't and also, like- Early Birds, text in and tell us who you want to get us to do a cameo. I'll get a cameo.
3: 0427-569-949. Also, check out our podcast. This one is going to be called, what was it again?
1: Can Russell Tovey win a Logie?
0: Yeah, can Russell Tovey win that. A Logie? Which is like
3: previous, rhymes as well. Previous titles have been, Is It Okay to Take Expired Medication? And I'm a Nobody, Get Me Out of Here. Yeah. For our legendary radiothon.
0: Oh, she is on here. Fran Drescher.
3: Yeah.
0: Oh, do you want to guess how much?
3: Oh, okay, let's do this.
0: Okay, all right. Okay, I'm shocked. So go on.
1: Okay. Shocked in like a.
0: Yeah,
1: okay.
0: Like a. Yeah.
3: 200 US.
0: Higher.
3: What?
1: I'm going to say 500 US.
0: Keep going.
3: What?
0: Yeah. Yeah.
1: 1,000?
0: Keep going.
3: What? No, I'm leaving. I'm going.
2: What?
3: No way.
0: $1,087
2: what?
0: The last starts at 8
2: what?
0: Months.
2: Starts
0: American.
2: At?
0: American. I'm not lying.
1: And there's only she's 99 reviews, so that's at least 100 people have bought that. And there's only 8 videos left to buy at that price.
0: Yep.
3: $751 on Early Birds, and we are shooketh.
0: We are. If you want a business video from Fran Drescher, she charges $72,000 for a business video.
2: Holy
3: lads, we are in the wrong. Scott, you can actually make a mint from this.
0: Yeah, go on. I'll dress you up
3: Scott
0: as
3: Drescher.
1: I'll just dress up as Fran, put a wig on, and just laugh.
3: My God, yeah. Lads, you've been listening to. I'm dead.
0: Now I want to see. No, I now I want to see who the most expensive person is on. Okay, hang on. I'm going price high Google. To low. No, price
3: my
0: high to low.
3: God. Well,
0: who do you think is the most expensive? Really quickly, who do you think is the most expensive person on Cameo? I'll give you a hint. They're a singer.
3: Oprah?
0: They're American. They're American.
1: Eminem?
0: They're a singer. Same era.
1: Snoop Dogg.
0: Yes.
2: What?
0: Yeah, you guessed it.
1: Oh, really?
0: Yeah.
3: Oh. What's he charge?
0: $7,247 for
3: I know what I'm getting for Christmas. Okay, Alana, get the Joy credit card.
1: Right. So you're going to get a cameo from a Love Island star that's $20.
0: Steve was
3: not even Lee Andrews.
0: Was is the second most. Steve was.
1: Who's the cheapest?
0: Oh, yeah, that's a great question. Who's the cheapest person?
3: I really like this.
0: I love
3: While
0: that.
3: While you're looking that
0: Sorry,
3: up.
0: Sorry, I'm totally taking this in.
3: $752 here in Early Bird. Wrapping up the show. We've been talking about, oh my God, Kara Stefanovic, Logie, the loudest man on the planet.
0: It's just a lettuce.
1: This, I've never heard of.
0: Oh, no. It's the. Okay, this is so niche. It's the lettuce. Do you remember when Liz. What was. Liz Truss? Do you remember when Liz Truss was Prime Minister for like
3: Liz
0: a week?
3: Truss cabbage.
0: And there was that cabbage that was meant to. You get a cameo from the cabbage. Lads, and it's $5.
3: I'm telling you right now, it is $7.53 here on 949 Joy. And I want you two for your last show next weekend, which, by the way, guys, we got to just do a crowd boo for that.
0: Boo me out.
3: But you will be able to hear Scott on Joy Daytimes on Wednesdays and Alana The Sound of Now Monday nights at 6 p.m. with Triana Butler. 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We've got early
0: we've had that's awesome.
1: Early Birds Part 2.
0: Joy
3: That's
0: Weekend
3: next
0: Breakfast.
3: Week.
0: Demetra's doing a show.
3: Thank
0: so
3: you.
0: Tune on in.
3: Don't stay with us here. And because we're going to be talking about the lady herself, who Scott is such a good impersonator of, I think it's only fair that we ring out the show with a bit of Miss Taylor Swift. Are they getting married this weekend?
0: No, I don't think so. Is it?
1: Oh, has she already got married?
0: No, who knows?
3: Stick around for Weekend Breakfast, not Early Birds. Have a great one, guys.
0: Bye.

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16: Good morning, I'm David Cameron. The US military has conducted new strikes against Iran. The Central Command says the attack is in response to Iran's strike on a commercial ship in the Strait of Hormuz. Meantime, Israel and Lebanon have signed a framework agreement that has been brokered by the US. Hezbollah wasn't involved in the talks and says the deal is not binding. Here's the BBC's Sebastian Usher.
17: The full details of the agreement have not been announced, though there are reports that it again involves Israeli forces pulling out of some areas of southern Lebanon. Diplomatically, the fact that some kind of an agreement has been signed is a step forward, but the situation on the ground in Lebanon has shown little sign of shifting, despite several ceasefires. Both the Israeli military and Hezbollah are still carrying out attacks on each other, though with reduced intensity for now. Iran has linked the war in Lebanon to its ceasefire deal with the US, prompting President Trump to put pressure on the Israeli Prime Minister Benjamin Netanyahu to rein in the Israeli offensive.
16: The executive chairman of Australian mining giant Fortescue, Andrew Twiggy Forrest, says revelations of widespread sexual harassment at the company's remote mining camps should result in criminal prosecutions where applicable. The company's been hit with a class action lawsuit alleging decades of widespread sexual harassment across its remote work sites and accommodation village. In a statement to staff, Mr. Forrest says the allegations are serious and disturbing, and such behaviour won't be tolerated. A new report reveals a lack of trust in public institutions, and concerns about the economy and the environment are shaping young Australians' plans to have children. Kirsten Campbell headed the study by the Australian Institute of Family Studies. She says the majority of young adults surveyed between the ages of 19 and 24 still hope to one day start their own family. However, some people are less certain about the future.
18: We found that around 17% of young people said they didn't want to have children, and a further 13% were unsure. It's important to note that these are people in their early 20s, just at the beginning of thinking about having a family. They told us that their thinking is shaped by economic pressures, environmental concerns, and confidence in the future.
16: As much of Europe continues to swelter under an extreme heat wave, the German Weather Service has recorded temperatures exceeding 41 degrees Celsius. In France, music festivals and street parties, including Paris Pride, have been cancelled, and the sale and public consumption of alcohol in the French capital has been limited. In the Netherlands, the Dutch Weather Service issued a red alert because of the heat for the first time in its history. A southeast Queensland region is honouring the traditions of food preservation. With more, Shannon Kirkwood.
10: Recipes passed down through generations, traditional techniques and culinary secrets are being shared today at the Scenic Rims, a celebration of lost culinary arts. From bottling tomatoes to jam making, attendees will be taught the timeless art of food preservation. Organisers say the event celebrates thrifty and creative pioneers who used produce grown in gardens or sourced from nearby farms, while also demonstrating techniques behind preserving seasonal produce, reducing waste and making the most of every harvest.
16: Sport, and in the Men's Football World Cup, France have beaten Norway 4-1, with Ousmane Dembele scoring a hat-trick. Both teams were already through to the round of 32. In the other match in the group, Senegal beat Iraq 5-0.
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12: We acknowledge the traditional owners of the land, the Boonwurrung people of the Kulin Nation. We pay our respects to their elders past, present and emerging, and Aboriginal people who are listening. We acknowledge that sovereignty was never ceded.
14: Good morning. You're on Joy Weekend Breakfast with me, Demetra Giannakopoulos, coming to you from the amazing Victorian Pride Centre here in Nam, Melbourne. Big thank you to the early birds, Alana, Steve and Cam. And I thought there was a guest appearance from Nanny Fine. What a wonderful crew they are. Well, here we are. It's Joy Weekend Breakfast, flying solo today. And I'm quite glued to what's going on in the United States. And again, it has inspired me for today's topic. And most recently, it's to do with the Lincoln Memorial Reflecting Pool. And if you've been following any of the news, there was a recent refurbishment of it, and now it's sort of the refurbishment was to reline it and, you know, make it blue, American flag blue, which was the official colour. And unfortunately, it started to peel off and they're having to redo it. And I was quite moved. I think it's a very moving symbol of particularly Washington, D.C., but also the United States. And it made me think about the importance of monuments. Now, the Lincoln Memorial Reflecting Pool was dedicated in 1922. I think it took about 3 years to build it. And it was built as a bit of a water mirror between two other important monuments. It's the Washington Monument, which is like that, you know, tall obelisk or needle, and the Lincoln Memorial with that very famous massive statue of Abraham Lincoln. And it was, and the reflecting pool was to connect the two by reflecting them in the pool, reflecting both of them in the pool wherever you're standing. And it's particularly famous. It often appears in films and immediately you know you're in the United States. And I think it also brings with it a lot of important events that have taken place there, such as the March on Washington in 1963. Martin Luther King gave his very famous I Have a Dream speech. And in the late 60s, it was also a place for anti-Vietnam War protests. And I mentioned it came up in films. And one of the most beautiful examples is from Forrest Gump. And Forrest Gump, he's just returned from Vietnam. He's giving a speech randomly. You know, he sort of turned up in any spots and then is in the centre of attention. He's giving a speech and his childhood love, Jenny, jumps into the reflecting pool and calls out, you know, Forrest, Forrest. And he jumps into the pool and they hug and reconnect, which is a beautiful metaphor for, you know, the concept of that reflecting pool. So today I want to talk about particularly queer monuments, and I'll particularly focus in Australia, and so that, you know, we get to know some of our monuments. I certainly discovered a few that I didn't know about until preparing for today's show. Certainly surrounded by monuments. In fact, sitting in one, Victorian Pride Centre would count as a monument, but we'll talk more about that later. And I also think they're really interesting because, you know, why do we have them? And also a really important question about looking at them, you know, when they're erected, there are certain historical events that are taking place, and, you know, a very important discussion around, well, you know, how do we revise them? Should we revise them? So stay with us until 10 a.m. I always want to say 10 p.m. I don't know what that is. I always want to say 10 a.m., but it's 10 p.m. somewhere, as you know, that good old joke of mine. And of course, we have lots of wonderful music and really trying to ensure we have lots of Aussie and, well, extra bonus points that they're queer as well, kicking off with wonderful Charlie and their song Other Side of the Room. You're on Joy Weekend Breakfast.

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6: Yeah, you're on Joy Weekend Breakfast with me, Demetra Janakopoulos, coming to you from the amazing Victorian Pride Centre in Melbourne. And today's topic is about monuments, and I'm particularly going to try and focus on queer monuments because we don't talk about them enough. Monuments are really an important part of our, you know, city landscape and our spaces. You know, we're just increasingly living in a digital world, and I'm starting to reconnect with my spaces. I love the internet. I'm just going to say it. I know I'm addicted to social media now. So I'm really trying to pull myself back from that and start to reconnect with spaces. And one of the things that you often find in your local spaces are monuments and statues that commemorate, I mean, a whole host of reasons for having these monuments and statues. Typically, memory of particular individuals who have contributed to a society in some shape or form. Certainly, we honour those courageous people who have sacrificed their lives in wartime. We certainly have a lot of war memorials. And if you ever drive through regional Australia, And if you're a visitor and you drive through regional Australia, look out for every town seems to have a war memorial, as they should, because certainly in the First World War, a lot of Australians died in the First World War. And so there are many memorials to commemorate them, and so that we do not forget them and the sacrifice they gave for our freedoms. Also celebrating achievements of a society and a peoples, and that's really really important as well. And I thought other really interesting reasons for monuments that when you sort of stop and think about it, you kind of realise how this is an effect of monuments, is that they do help shape values and ideals of a society and also hold up those particular events or people or ideas as, an example of what a society is wanting to hold up. Like we're more and more living in this digital world, and a physical embodiment of something is a memory. I mean, I don't know if you've ever tried to declutter a house and how many times you pick something up and it brings back all these memories, and that's half the trouble of trying to get rid of something that does hold a lot of memories. So I'm not going to tell you not to declutter. I'm a constant declutterer. But what I think is also important to acknowledge that physical physical monuments or things that we can touch and see also are really important for having a memory of them or help us remember what we hold to be valuable. They also, you know, certainly will teach us history and I don't know, in our busy lives, we don't necessarily stop and think about a particular memorial. I only seem to do it when I'm on holidays, which, you know, you kind of want to try and incorporate some of those fabulous things you do when you're on holidays in your everyday life, you know, stop and smell the roses, as they say, but also stop and read the monuments. I wanted to talk about some monuments that I've, you know, discovered in preparing for today's show, and I came across one that is in the inner city Melbourne suburb of Fitzroy, and it's called Courage, and the sculptor is William Eicholtz, and it is located in Napier Street in Fitzroy. And I love the idea of the description, which is it's described, and I'm on the City of Yarra website. Courage is a sculpture inspired by the iconic character of the Cowardly Lion in the story The Wonderful Wizard of Oz, and his contemplation of what it means to possess the courage to be yourself no matter who you are. It's particularly to honour the contribution and culture and diversity of the gay, lesbian, bisexual, transgender, intersex and queer community. And the references on the City of Yarra, which is the local municipality for Fitzroy, says it's dedicated to the legacy of Ralph McLean, and who was Australia's first openly gay elected official in the City of Fitzroy and mayor in the early or the mid-80s, an advocate for gay rights and social justice and champion of the arts. And I am quite amazed that exists. And if any of you are listening from Fitzroy, can you text me in and talk to me if you've noticed it, if you've got any comments about it. And the text is 0427JOY949 or 0427569949. I really, it's so wonderful to find it. I actually tried to look for it and I didn't spot it. I don't know why. But go to the City of Yarra website. It's called Courage. I'm definitely going to look for it next time I'm in Fitzroy, because I think what a wonderful reminder of us, and not just honouring wonderful people who have come for us in the queer community, but a reminder and a bit of a pat on the back for all of us who are, you know, trying to live our best lives, try to live out loud and proud, which is the Joy logo. Here's some more music for you. 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
6: You're on Joy. Weekend breakfast with me, Demetra Janikopoulos, coming to you from NAR Melbourne, in the amazing Victorian Pride Centre. And today we're talking about monuments, and particularly queer monuments, mostly Australian, queer monuments, but there are many around the world, of course. And I just want to acknowledge a very special person of our community, from whose website really sort of inspired a lot of the finding the queer memorials. And the website is called artandaustralia.com, and it's Richard Peterson. And sadly, Richard passed away last year, and they had their memorial here at the Victorian Pride Centre. And Richard was a retired architect and conservation consultant and a lecturer at RMIT, author and very active contributor to the Australian Queer Archives. And I'm referencing a Facebook post from the Queer Archives, who are also in our wonderful Victorian Pride Centre. And Richard Peterson, who compiled this list, it occurred to me that prior to the break, you know, I talked about how, we need these physical monuments to, you know, make sure we remember things, because, you know, we're increasingly going into the digital world. And I think the irony is that, well, I found this list of all these amazing places on the internet when I was searching for queer Australian monuments and places. So we'll hear more about those as the show progresses. And I just want to acknowledge, I mean, here we are at the Victorian Pride Centre. It opened in July of 2021. I can't believe it's, 5 years already, although it's still a very new building. And I, saw it being built, so I feel very fortunate. I remember what was there before, which was itself an icon. It was of an icon. It was Cafe, it was Munro's, which was this very large cafe that was open all hours on Fitzroy Street in St Kilda. And that made way for, this fabulous building, the Victorian Pride Centre, and there are always some great artwork. And more and more having installations of historical events as well. Like at the moment, there's a fantastic collection of photographs of men loving men from early 1900s, which is, we know we've been around forever, but sometimes we need a photo, or we need a monument or some reminder, so that we don't feel like we're floating in space. You know, there's something about anchoring in history. And I never think of myself as being, bit of a history fan, but I think I am a history fan. I think it's also trying to connect with those before us, and also thank those before us, such as Richard, who, rest in peace, who took the time and effort to gather a lot of the information that, you know, we can know that where are these amazing monuments, such as the Victorian Pride Centre, and that, in fact, is on in the list as well. I think that sort of leads to one of the other important aspects of, you know, what is really important about monuments is they do reinforce a cultural identity, you know, in a civic space. And a really interesting question, which, you know, seems to be echoing around the world. And, well, it was going to happen that, and it, you know, it's been bubbling away for a long time. No, actually, it's been bubbling away for a long time, I think forever, as long as I can remember, about what is Australian cultural identity. And yet again, you know, there are particularly far-right people who kind of want to impose what the cultural identity is. And I think, you know, we as the queer community, you know, really important that we keep, you know, putting our flag in the ground, so to speak, our pride, progressive flag in the ground, and, you know, just maintain that we are entitled to be part of the cultural identity. And, you know, again, I can't say it enough that we need to stand behind our trans community and support them because, you know, they're a small number of people and they are people, and, you know, they're our siblings. And I just, you know, I think the fact that we have more and more and get more and more cultural monuments about our community and commemorating those have come before us, and also aspirational, you know, like I think the Pride Centre stands for what a wonderful, culturally diverse society looks like, where we can have a building that celebrates a section of the community. I mean, everyone's welcome. You know, the thing I love about our community, I've always understood that we welcome everybody, if, you know, and, you know, I kind of hope we're not going to get to the point where we want to shut out people. I mean, obviously, people who are respectful and don't want to cause harm to us. But I think it's important that, you know, we do keep dialogue going, you know, lead by example, keep the dialogue going, because many of us have had to have a lot of conversations, very difficult conversations, to be ourselves. I mean, I certainly went through a lot of conversations with my family, but without conversation and respectful conversation, and, you know, we're not going to get anywhere. We're just going to go into our holes and behind our barriers, and nothing good comes of that, you know. You know, thank you to people like Richard Peterson, who took the time and effort to document our monument, and definitely Australian Queer Archives, who spent a lot of time and effort gathering our history and then having displays. And I have had Nick Henderson of the Queer Archives come on Joy Weekend Breakfast and other shows that I've done on Joy. Well, let's play some more music. I just want to note there was a great song before, Gods of the Disco. Oh, my God, what a great song. Kayan Lonsdale. Kayan's queer Sydney-born, now LA-based actor, dancer and singer-songwriter. I mean, if you put disco in a song, and but speaking of the Pride Centre, if you put disco in a song, I'm there, right? The Pride Centre, I walked in this morning and there are disco balls everywhere. Oh, my God, that is like heaven. I don't know if I'll get a chance to do a show about disco and the queer community, but there's certainly a very strong connection between being queer and disco. And I don't know, maybe that's why I really love disco, or maybe just the fabulous tunes. Anyway, more fabulous music. Great song, Liar by Lucinda Poi. You're on Joy Weekend Breakfast.

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0: Take a step back to when life was simpler. 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
1: You're on Joy Weekend Breakfast with me, Demetra Janakopoulos. Oh my God, I nearly forgot to turn on the microphone. I was pretending to be Delta Goodrum, singing along to Eclipse, trying to emulate that fabulous performance at Eurovision this year. Oh, it's made so proud. So amazing. Yeah, and then I remembered that actually I'm not Delta Goodrum and I need to get on. Today, we are talking about monuments on Joy Weekend Breakfast. Look, I'm sitting in a monument, Victorian Pride Centre, and I mentioned at the moment there's all these disco balls in the Pride Centre foyer, and just my heart leapt. You want to make me happy, just dangle a disco ball in my face. Thank you for the text in. The disco ball is the ultimate global queer monument. Absolutely. I totally agree. And because sometimes we're obsessed with size, I wanted to find out what was the world's largest disco ball. And apparently, according to the Guinness Book of Records, 10.33 metre inflatable mirror ball was designed by for a UK-based show design firm New Substance for the 2014 music festival on the Isle of Wight in the UK. Apparently, it was like 350 cubic meters of air, which kind of means nothing to me, just like that. But apparently, it's the equivalent of 1,000 beach balls. Okay, that makes sense. It was polypropylene net covered in 2,500 mirrored glass tiles. But that is so cool. Oh my goodness, that would be so cool to see that. I'm just wondering. I'm just putting it out there. I'm not organising this, but if anyone wanted to go for the Pride Centre world's largest disco ball. Well, maybe we should start a movement. I'm not organising it, though, I'm telling you now, but I will be there cheering you on. Don't you hate people who suggest things and then I actually don't want to do it? Anyway, we are coming from the Joy Studios, as you know, in Melbourne, and we're talking about monuments. And, there are monuments in our midst if you look closely enough. And There's a sign when you walk into the Joy Studios in the foyer here at the Victorian Pride Centre. There's a signpost and it has two street signs on it. One is Coventry Street and the other is Bourke Street. And whoever thought of that is brilliant, because what that certainly does is immediately remind us or teach us, if you're not familiar with the history of Joy, or the story of Joy, is that Joy started in Coventry Street, above a hardware store, a very small room. I have a recollection of turning up to pick up. I'd won or bought the Joy used to do a compilation CD and all the best tunes, because Joy has the fabulous music, has since the very beginning and continues to now. And I remember going to this very tightly packed upstairs to a hardware store. It wasn't a very large hardware store. It was a local hardware store before the big box hardware stores. And that was its first home. And then it went to Bourke Street in a City of Melbourne building, and Joy had a floor in that. It wasn't super large, but when you kit it out with, you know, two or three studios, it, you know, takes up the space. That was another lovely milestone of the story of Joy. And here we are, of course, on Fitzroy Street. Another really interesting monument that came across, which I'll tell you about later. It's actually in Hobart and Salamanca Place in Tasmania. I realise it's 9:02 and we're going to go into the news and we'll go into a song and then, of course, Peach PRC, and then we'll go into the news. Time flies when you're having fun with you, Joysters. You're on Joy Weekend Breakfast. Here's a bit of Peach, of course. Hold it for her and I'll see you after the news.

0: 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Joy News. 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
1: National Radio News.
2: Good morning, I'm David Cameron. The United States says its forces have struck targets near the Strait of Hormuz in response to Iran's attack on a commercial ship as it passed through the waterway between Iran and Oman. A statement on social media said US military aircraft attacked Iranian missile and drone storage locations and coastal radar sites. Iran's Revolutionary Guards have said their response will be swift and decisive. The BBC's Sebastian Usher has more.
3: I think both sides are making very clear where they stand. Iran, again, essentially saying, and by its actions trying to enforce, a level of control that the US, Oman, Gulf countries, the rest of the world doesn't actually want it to have. So we'll see how this plays out in the next few hours. I wouldn't have thought it would lead to a major escalation, but it shows just how difficult getting a deal like this to stay in place is.
2: The Venezuelan authorities say more than 900 people are now known to have died in two huge earthquakes. As the United Nations says more than 50,000 remain unaccounted for, the head of Venezuela's National Assembly, Jorge Rodriguez, says hundreds of international rescue workers have already arrived in the country to help with relief work, with more to come. Ana Rosas has been trying to get supplies to the worst hit areas.
4: I am trying to get medical supplies and food to get through to La Guaira. I've been receiving donations and going around the city. Yesterday, we were also buying food to make arepas for rescuers. We're trying to give them also water, stuff like that. And today, we're trying to get things through to La Guaira.
2: The South Australian government says it's collaborating with people who have lived experience to shape its mental health assessment units. Almost $30 million has been allocated from the budget to fund three facilities. The government says diverting mental health patients from emergency departments will reduce ramping and give people access to care in the right environment. A new report shows young people's family aspirations are closely linked with how confident they are about the future. The Australian Institute of Family Studies found 71% of young adults surveyed between the ages of 19 and 24 still hope to one day start their own family. However, it also found 17% do not want to have children and 13% are undecided. Head of the study, Kirsten Campbell, says a lack of trust in public institutions and concerns about the economy and the environment are shaping young Australians' plans to have children.
5: These findings really point to the need to build both capability and confidence by making everyday systems like childcare, healthcare and education more accessible and reliable. Strengthening trust also means showing that institutions can adapt. Together, this helps create a clearer, more manageable path for young people who are considering having children.
2: Sport and Hawthorn have jumped to third on the AFL ladder, defeating GWS by 14 points at the MCG. Carlton host West Coast at Docklands in the first of today's games. In the NRL, the Broncos slumped to a seventh straight loss, downed 24-18 by the Sydney Roosters. Brisbane led at halftime, but Sydney fought back to reclaim a spot in the top four. In the other match, the Bulldogs beat the Titans 30 points to 12.
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7: You're on Joy Weekend Breakfast with me, Dimitri Janakopoulos, coming to you from the Victorian Pride Centre. And today we're talking about monuments. And just before the break, I mentioned that I was going to talk about a really interesting monument that's in Hobart in Tasmania, which is the state of Victoria. Anyone listening is outside of Australia. It's southernmost state of Australia, beautiful place to visit. And there's markets called the Salamanca Markets, which are along the waterfront in Hobart. And there is a lovely memorial called the Yellow Line, and it commemorates Tasmanian gay community struggle for equality. And it's also a really hopeful monument for an accepting future. And what it is, it's a 2 metre by 20 centimetre light boxes embedded in the footpath outside Parliament House, and they contain the words. Forgive me for not holding you in my arms, and they're lit up from underneath. And the reason that they're a line in the pavement is it was to mark the rests 25 years ago for where the market began, and activists had set up stalls, and I believe Rodney Croom, absolutely. Stalwart of our queer rights in Australia, had a stall at the Salamanca markets talking about equality of gays and lesbians, and many were arrested because being a homosexual was a criminal offence back then. And it was only in 1997, not that long ago, that the rights were changed. And thankfully now to decriminalise homosexuality. And what was amazing is to have this monument, this plaque, to acknowledge what was done. And look, it's a very hopeful message, you know, seeking forgiveness. We don't often see that in monuments. So, next time I'm in Hobart, a beautiful city, I'm definitely going to look out for that, because it also commemorated an apology in 2008 from the City Council and the Premier. So that was, pretty special. I mean, these are the kind of monuments we like to see, where we acknowledge that wrongs that were done, and also to be hopeful for the future. His song, What If? What a great question. Wonderful artist, Mia Ray. You're on Joy Weekend Breakfast.

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1: Nicopolis, I just wanted to acknowledge that song, I Lived. It's Tom Deaver, Melbourne-based queer artist. You know, as you know, Joy loves to promote Aussies and look, double bonus points if they're queer as well. The ultimate is that Tom did a massive change in career, went from dentistry to pursuing their dream of being a singer. And what an awesome song, and I think that's a bit of an anthem, this one, I Lived. On Joy Weekend Breakfast, we are talking about monuments, and I just want to acknowledge Mac has come in, one of the hosts of the amazing, I think it's a monument in itself, the iconic Saturday magazine, which is on at 10 a.m. straight after Joy Weekend Breakfast. And Macca is at 11:30 is speaking with Pink Dot from Singapore. And if you want to hear Courage, definitely tune in at 11:30 to hear that interview. But today we're talking about monuments, and you know, going over some of the amazing monuments that we have in Australia that commemorate, you know, queer people, queer history, queer ideals, you know, of courage. Mentioned one titled Courage, which is in Fitzroy, Napier Street in Fitzroy, and apparently it's near the town hall in Fitzroy, Napier Street, and talked about an amazing yellow line, which is in Hobart in Tasmania, southernmost state of Australia. And, well, Victorian Pride Centre is a monument as well. What I also wanted to talk about today was how, yeah, we have these monuments and, you know, particularly a lot of monuments around the world, and particularly in Melbourne as well, and Sydney, the two major cities, that commemorate the early white settlers of Australia. And of course, you know, we're learning more and more about the effect of colonisation and the devastation it had on our First Nations people, and how often the monuments are vandalised or signs put up on them to make a point about the legacy that those monuments represent. And look, you know me, Joysters, I'm not someone to, you know, I think we did a show on rules. I think we've done a couple of shows on rules on Joy Weekend Breakfast, and acknowledge that I'm probably a rule follower, strict upbringing, I'm blaming that. I'm also, you know, a mediator at heart, and, you know, finding dialogue to deal with what we start to, what is revealed and becomes common knowledge about things like monuments and what they represent, because we talked about how monuments are, you know, a narrative that is formed by them existing. But I think it is important to revisit monuments, and that's probably one of the good things about monuments, is that as time evolves, we learn from them, and I always hope that they can spark a conversation. Now, what do you do with those monuments if they are reflective of a time? And I mean, I don't even think we're going to have time to go into how there are so few female or monuments of females, let alone female Indigenous people. But, you know, revisiting them. And there's a wonderful example that I'll talk about after these songs, which is from an Austrian town called Bolzano, and how they dealt with a monument that was from the fascist Mussolini era. And I think it's a really interesting example about, you know, going beyond, well, we love to go beyond the binary, but going beyond the binary of leaving and erasing and finding another option. Well, we're a queer radio station. One of my favourite songs, I'm Here for the Girls, also one of my favourite phrases by Maya. You're on Joy Weekend Breakfast.

0: From Pearl Jam to Beastie Boys, Alanis Morissette to Spice Girls, Michael is ready to bring you the best pop, rock, dance and trance tracks from the 90s and noughties. 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
7: You're on Joy Weekend Breakfast with me, Demetra Janakopoulos. And I just want to make note of another Aussie queer artist. The song was Know You've Got My Love by Sky, which was played earlier. And then I'm Here for the Girls. Maya is an Aussie queer artist as well. I mean, we have so much talent in Australia. Unbelievable, really wonderful songs. And good on Joy because thanks to, the Joy Daytime playlist, I often grab some songs from there or learn about new songs. So thank you, Michael Pohl, for putting that together. Well, we've been talking about monuments today, and particularly queer monuments. And I also want to reflect on where there are monuments that speak to a past and were erected at a time maybe that they didn't realise what they were doing was wrong, like colonising another nation and decimating the Indigenous population. Also, during fascist eras, statues are put up, and I'm sure that is to try and change the narrative. And we're seeing this now, this concept of changing the narratives, through all the different media, whether it be news or films and TV programs, print media, whatever's left of that, but and general discourse, trying to change the narrative to suit a particular whoever the powers are be that are in trying to change the narrative to suit what they're trying to put forward. And, well, we got to throw in our stories as well and our narratives because we are part of society and we just need to keep fighting for that. But where there have been monuments and that, time has, looked at back at those and said, well, no, we're not going to adhere to that. And there's the question of, well, what do you do with those monuments? Do you remove them? Remove them or move them somewhere else, maybe into a museum or into a warehouse or something like that, or to somewhere where no one's actually going to find it? Do nothing? Sometimes they do nothing. It's all too hard or it's too contentious and, can't address it. But there is another way. And I remember reading about a particular example, and I'd heard of this a while ago. There's a town called Bolzano, and it has two names. It's also called Bozan, and it's near the border of Austria and Italy. And during the Mussolini era, it was a centralized place for the fascists of Italy, and it was one of the first monuments that was erected in honor of Mussolini and the fascist movement. And in the 2000s, there was a big debate around, well, what are we going to do with this monument? Do we remove it and forget that this all happened? And I don't agree with denying or hiding history or well, history, her story. I've talked about this on previous Joy Weekend Breakfast shows. Our story, you know, do we ignore it? I don't think we should ignore it, because when you ignore it, you are bound to repeat it. And in fact, the saying I use now is history doesn't repeat, it rhymes. And I didn't make that up. Someone else very clever made that up. Sorry, I don't know who that is to reference them. But history rhymes. But I think it's really important to remember and to acknowledge, look, we can go down those rabbit holes. We can go down into the meanness of fascism, and something really important to remember now, if ever. But if ever more so than now. But what the citizens of Bolzano did is that they actually created a neon sign that went on top of this monument to Mussolini, and the neon light was a quote from Hannah Arendt, who of the many many things that Hannah Arendt has written is the Eichmann in Jerusalem, which was the war crimes tribunal of war crimes trial of Eichmann, who was in the Nazis. And it's also often referred to as the book that says the banality of evil. And what was written on top of that was the words, nobody has the right to obey. And so it's a reminder that we don't have to follow rules that or follow movements that seem to be sweeping society. And I thought that was a really interesting way of acknowledging both that did happen in history, but also a reminder to people what are the options to that. Again, you know, something physical, something that people probably walk past all the time. Song, New Religion. I don't know, these names of songs just seem to pop up. New Religion by Bebe Rexha. Yeah, great music, more great music. Yeah, what is the New Religion, Bebe? Tell us. You're on Joy Weekend Breakfast.

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1: You're on Joy Weekend Breakfast with me, Demetra Giannakopoulos, coming to you from... Sounded like I was from Kath and Kim then, didn't I? I can't do the Fran Drescher laugh if anyone was listening to... I'm sure a lot of you were listening to the Early Birds and they fooled me. I thought Fran Drescher, Nanny Fine, was in the studio with their laughter. I'm not even going to attempt it. I'm sorry, I'm not going to torture you. But what, 12 minutes to 10, what's going on? Sat Mags on after Joy Weekend Breakfast. As you know, absolute icon. I had Macca from Sat Mag in the room and I said to Mac, well, when I go to air, I'm going to say you are one of the monuments of Joy, let alone the wider community. But he's run out of the room. So anyway, good on you, Macca. Well, we've been talking about monuments and fantastic that there are so many queer monuments in Australia and around the world. I mean, there are around the world. And I do want to make mention of a very amazing and important monument, the Sydney Gay and Lesbian Holocaust Memorial, which is in Darlinghurst, Green Park in Darlinghurst. And it it's adjacent to the Sydney Jewish Museum. And I'm so relieved that there is a monument to all the gays, lesbians, bisexuals and gender diverse people who have been murdered and tortured and persecuted around the world. I know it's specifically regarding the Holocaust, but I think across time, I think that's really important that we remember so many of our ancestors, our queer ancestors, if I can say that. You know, you can have queer ancestors, we can have chosen family, we can have chosen ancestors as well, who, suffered and cost their lives being who they were. And we're very lucky in Australia. We are still protected. We must maintain that, especially for our trans community. So there's all these amazing monuments. And I know there are many AIDS monuments. I have not mentioned the AIDS monuments, not by any other reason other than there are so many. And we've certainly got the quilt, which is a really interesting monument that is shared around Australia, different cities. One of the holders is Thorn Harbour, a wonderful health organisation for our community. At Fairfield Hospital, and Fairfield Hospital is a hospital, infectious diseases hospital in Melbourne that has a mosaic there and a reflecting garden. And, so many to make sure that we remember our queer history and, support and continue all their powerful work that means that, I can be on Joy Weekend Breakfast saying my bit, my two bobs worth, being out and proud. Thank you to

0: to joy. Well, wrapping up for another day. Actually, Macca has come back in the audience. Macca, which microphone are you on, please, darling?
1: Four.
0: Thank you. Macca, I did call you a monument, but you ran away before I got to say it to your face.
1: I want to say thank you, Demetra, for Saturday brekkie. It's a challenge this time of the morning, and you know, you and everyone that's done it with you has done a fantastic job. I know you're taking a break. Thank you. I actually listened to you on the way in the car, so thank you for all that you do and all you have done for joy. And I know you won't be a stranger. You'll be back at some point. So
0: thank you so much, Macca. Yes, because this is my second last show Joy Weekend Breakfast. And big shout out to my co-hosts along the way. Joel at the very beginning. Cannot forget Joel Manking at the very beginning. Gene, of course. Yes. And
1: with
0: Alana,
1: all the equipment that Gene used to.
0: Yeah, Gene.
1: all the gear.
0: Magic with the socials.
1: Yes.
0: The fabulous socials that Gene created, as well as the fabulous banter.
1: Yeah.
0: Alana, of course, who's in Nelly Birds, and Annie. So really wonderful, and, of course, having, you know, just a joy. I mean, I did not know how much I would enjoy Joy Weekend Breakfast. So thank
1: you know,
0: for
1: the opportunity. The messages, you know, that you get during the show, and you know, those special ones where someone somewhere, often not in Australia, that's listening in a place that's not as safe as here.
0: Mm.
1: That's what makes it all worthwhile. So you know, feel really proud of what you've done. It's been
0: thank you. Well, we're continuing. Yeah, and I'm not going away. You know,
1: but
0: taking a break. And but no, thank you. And like we are, the world is facing challenges. I'm a little bit concerned. Over the last 2 or 3 weeks, there's been a real sort of uptick in support for far right ideology. And one thing that is wonderful about Australia, being a WOG queer kid, right, growing up in Australia, I know so many, most Australians are wonderful, accepting people.
1: And the journey that we've been on for all of Joy's 33 years and all, you know, the advances that we've been able to achieve in equality, and there's still work to do. It's important to remember that a lot of our listeners don't live in such a fortunate environment.
0: Yeah.
1: And that's why we do what we do, because, you know, people need to hear us, but they also need to know that we love them and we're thinking of them as well, because we are one big family and, you know, we're under attack from every side. And don't worry about the far right. At the end of the day, democracy will give the result. I feel confident that Australia will remain a progressive and engaged country. And, you know, people on the far right, they're entitled to their view, even if they're wrong.
0: Yeah. Well, it's not the Aussie way. It is not the Aussie way.
1: Yeah.
0: You know? All right. We sometimes can fall into our prejudices, but I'm guilty of that too. Don't worry. I can
1: we
0: be racist
1: are.
0: As well, let
1: we
0: me
1: all
0: tell
1: are.
0: You.
1: We all
0: but
1: are.
0: Because of the love that Australia has given, well, my parents, when they came literally on a boat, an opportunity, and certainly me, the opportunity, I think that's what we are proud of as Australians,
1: and
0: giving
1: to be
0: people
1: able
0: opportunities.
1: To give back and to recognise the opportunities we've been given on Joy is really, really important. And, you know, our listeners know that, our members know that, you know, our sponsors know that. And, you know, just remember the people around the world that download our podcasts. You know, we are one of only less than 10 full-time LGBTQIA+ radio stations in the world, and we were the first.
0: Yes.
1: So,
0: and we'll continue.
1: And we'll continue. So always remember that. So, again, thanks for all you've done.
0: Thank you.
1: It really does make a difference, and, you know, you can feel really proud of what you've achieved.
0: Thank you. Thank you, Macca.
1: A pleasure.
0: Wonderful support. Okay, well, another show. Next week's the last show with me, but Joy Weekend Breakfast is going to continue, just like Joy is. Wonderful Joy 94.9. I love this song that's going to play next. It's a different one. There is Hot to Go, maybe. Maybe it's, you know, 4 minutes to nine. 10. Oh, what's going on? 4 minutes to 10. LFG by Jackie. I love it. You're on Joy Weekend Breakfast. Thanks, everyone. And, have a wonderful weekend.